All right, everybody, that was Gray Delisle and Les Green with Go, Go, Go from their album Gray and Green. Before that, Monty Warden and the Wagoneers with Doghouse Flowers. And Kyle Eldridge kicked off that block of songs with Catawba Boogie. And that's from his new album, High Octane Hillbilly. Yeah, I'm having a hard time saying that one. Yeah, that's out on Swelltune Records. It's great stuff. And, you know, Kyle Eldridge, he's based here in Kentucky. He lives over around Simpsonville, I believe. And another act from Kentucky that I'm going to play right now is the Honky Tonk Wranglers. They have a new 45 out. It's on Otter Creek Records. I'm not familiar with that label. But anyway, this song is called Prisoner of Memories.

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All right, everybody. That was Cy Cranston with Jack and Jill. Yeah, that's a single he put out recently. Anyway, Lonesome Dave Fisher before that with Stolen Rhythm from his album That Green Cougar. And before that, the Jive Aces with Blue Moon of Kentucky. That's from their new album, Good Rockin' Tonight, The Roots of the King. And Jane Rose and the Dead Ends were before that with Tough Teddy Boy from their album, Didn't Know the Devil. And we kicked off that block of songs. Yeah, that was a long block of songs. But we kicked it off with the Honky Tonk Wranglers with their brand new 45, Prisoner of Memories. Yeah, Otter Creek Records. Yeah, it says it's out of Brandenburg, Kentucky. And, you know, I guess it's all local stuff right there, you know, with the Honky Tonk Wranglers. Yeah, they're based out of E-Town. But, I think the members of that band kind of convene in E-Town. I think they all live in smaller towns around the area. But, yeah, I don't know. You know, because of them, I've learned that E-Town is actually Central Kentucky. Because I never thought about it one way or the other. I just knew E-Town was west of Lexington. And to me, Lexington is Central Kentucky. You know, so anyway. Yeah, their bio said that they were based out of Central Kentucky. And I was like, what? I don't know this band. I look them up. E-Town. Oh, okay. E-Town's part of Central Kentucky. Learn something new every day. And yeah, that just goes to show you I spend too much time in Lexington and not in the rest of the state. Anyway, let me give you some information really quick. Art Farm is a local artist co-op in Lexington that provides workshops, tools, meeting spaces, common resources, and more to artists in Lexington. In addition to resources, Art Farm hosts many events, including concerts, theatrical performances, and art exhibitions. More information about Art Farm is available on their website at www.artfarm.coop/ or on Instagram at Art Farm. Okay. Important information right there. And let's look at our event calendar and see what's going on around Lexington this week. Yeah, there should be some music and stuff going on, right? So looks like Wednesday, the 22nd, the Lexington Songwriters Collective is going to be at the Kenwick Table at 5:30 p.m. Okay. Looking at Thursday, the 23rd, The War and Treaty are going to be at the Burl at 8 p.m. Open Stage Night at Art Farm at 6:30 p.m. The Head and the Heart and Wildorado are going to be at Gatton Park at 8 p.m. on Thursday. Lee Carroll Trio are going to be at the Kenwick Table at 5:30 p.m. on Thursday. Looking at Friday, the 24th, at the Burl at 8 p.m., Champs of the Sun, Randy Grigsby and Tristan, and the Troubled. Zorn, Neglect, and Nuclear Addicts are all going to be at the Green Lantern on Friday at 8 p.m. Azure Cat is going to be at the Kenwick Table at 7 p.m. on Friday. Pet That Yeti is going to be at Two-Fisted Willie's at 9 p.m. on Friday. Okay. Saturday, Flood with Love Music Festival featuring the Local Honeys, Miles Miller, Hunter Flynn, and more. That's at the Burl. It starts at 12:30 p.m., and at the Green Lantern at 9 p.m. on Saturday, the Rough Customers. Yeah, some ska music for you there with Mystic Squid and Never Try. Buckwheat Husk is going to be at the Kenwick Table at 7 p.m. on Saturday. Once in a Blue Moon is going to be at Two-Fisted Willie's at 6 p.m. on Saturday. And in Cincinnati, Ohio, for all you rockabillies, yeah, at the Crow's Nest, the Star Devils are going to be up there. Lucky Lance and the Star Devils are going to be in Cincinnati on Saturday. And I believe that probably starts around 8 p.m. And yeah, the Crow's Nest, it's like a little Irish pub on the west end of Cincinnati. Kind of a cool place. Anyway, Sunday in Lexington at the Green Lantern at 5 p.m. Songwriter Shindig. Sunday the 26th, yeah, at the Burl at 1 p.m. Stained Glass Sundays featuring Cole Chaney, Magnolia Boulevard, Hunter Flynn, Bedford, and Charlie Overman. Leanna Crawford's going to be at the Manchester Music Hall at 6:30 p.m. on Sunday. And Tall Sound presents
Lexington Reggae Fest featuring Rick Jam, Dol Wayne, Rob Dredd, and the KMA. And let's see, M/Power Rhythm. Okay, that's at the Alika Temple Great Lawn at 5 p.m. on Sunday. Okay, so that's all the events going on around the area. I hope you were informed by that. Okay, so I'm going to pay tribute as soon as we come back from this next little break here. I'm going to pay tribute to the late, great Freddie Boom Boom Cannon, who passed away this weekend. Freddie Boom Boom Cannon, one of the first really big pop stars of rock and roll, right? I mean, he kind of rode that early wave of American Bandstand type fame. Yeah, I don't know. He put out some great records and some fun stuff. And I'm going to play an assortment of his songs in tribute to him. I don't know. He's one of those guys. I got to see him at Viva Las Vegas. I don't know how long ago that was now. Yeah, I don't know. 10 years ago. Let's just say that because it seems safe to say that. And yeah, you know, even as an older guy, he still put on a fun show and his voice sounded good in those days. And then I know he's had some health problems over the last few years. And apparently he was in hospice care and passed away over the weekend. So yeah, we're going to pay tribute to Freddie Boom Boom Cannon with Tallahassee Lassie. But first, listen to this important information.

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I think he put that out about 10 years ago, maybe longer, a little bit longer, but it came out, you know, as a tribute to the TV show Svengoolie. You know, that's a cool show, right? And it's all about watching old horror movies and stuff. And yeah, Freddie Boom Boom Cannon. Yeah, paying tribute to him. He passed away this past weekend. Anyway, before that, I did play Boston, My Hometown, which is a song that Jittery Jack and Amy Griffin covered a few years back. And let's see, before that, Freddie Boom Boom Cannon with Tallahassee Lassie, which is probably, you know, one of his best known hits. If I could play more, I would, but unfortunately I kind of have to, you know, play some other stuff tonight. But, you know, I'll probably play some more Freddie Cannon next week, because I should have maybe played Palisades Park. Of course, the Ramones covered that one. So that's, you know, a good endorsement right there to the man's legacy. Yeah, I don't know, man. I'm bummed out that he passed. He'll be missed. Anyway, you know what? I'm going to play you something from the Stray Cats. They put this single out, I don't know, last year, I guess, or year before last. I'm kind of trying to remember when everything happened. But it came out right before the tour that they ended up having to cancel. But it's getting ready to drop on vinyl. And anyway, I'm going to play it anyway. Stray Cats are going to be in Louisville. They're coming to Louisville in November. Let me look at the exact date for that, because that just got added like last week. Yeah, November 17th at the Louisville Palace. But they are going to be in Huber Heights, Ohio. And that is, let's see, what day is that? August 10th. Okay, in Huber Heights, Ohio, at the Rose Music Center, which is right outside of Dayton, Ohio. It's kind of out in the suburbs. So I'm going to play this song. It's called Stampede. And yeah, here's the Stray Cats.

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0: All right, everybody. That was the True Tone Trio with Roll and Rock. That's from their album Western Potluck Party. And before that, Los Straitjackets with Polaris. That's from their most recent LP, Somos, Los Straitjackets. And you know what? I got to see those guys Saturday night up in Cincinnati backing up the legendary Nick Lowe. And that was a great show. I got to tell you, that was a great show. Nick Lowe, I finally got to see him. It's one of those bucket list kind of characters that I've been wanting to go see for years and years and years. I finally got to see him. And he's backed up by Los Straitjackets. I mean, how much better can it be? Yeah. Anyway, Emanuela Hutter before that with The Voices. That's from her most recent LP, Goosebumps. And Eddie Cochran before that with Sweetie Pie. I pulled that from the... It's a bonus track from the Eddie Cochran Memorial album. And let's see, Stray Cats kicked off that block of songs with Stampede, which is their most recent single. And it is coming out on vinyl, I think, sometime very soon. Hopefully I'll get my mitts on a vinyl copy soon. And, you know, I had it on order, so we'll see what happens. Anyway, yeah, this show is on for 2 hours, even though it's called the Paco Billy Hour. So don't go anywhere. Yeah, we got a whole other hour of this stuff coming up. And I do want to mention that you can always stream this show online. If you're not in Lexington, you can always, you know, listen to it. If you're, it's Monday night and you're in Nebraska, you can listen to this show. And, you know, it's on at 8 o'clock here. I don't know what their central time, I think, in Nebraska. So it'd be on at 7 o'clock. But like if you're in Tahiti, you can listen to it. Or if you're in, I don't know, Uzbekistan or something, you could listen to it. As long as you got internet connections, you know, you can listen to it. Now, you know, what time things come on in those parts of the world that I don't know anything about, I couldn't tell you. But you can listen. And that's cool. You know, that's the cool thing about this station. And if you miss the show, you can log into our webpage here. It's wrfl.fm. And you can go to the archives and just look for Monday night at 8 p.m. and you can listen to the show. Seriously. And it's on there for 2 weeks, you know, and then it's hidden from the public. Yeah, I can't share the links with you once it's 2 weeks past. It's kind of an FCC thing, I think. But anyway, the thing is, you can listen to it. You don't have to miss the show ever if you don't want to. If you do, that's, you know, that's your issue. I appreciate you listening no matter what, and I'm just giving you options here. Anyway, listen to this important information, and then we're going to play some more rock and roll in just a minute.
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0: All right, everybody, it is the second hour of my show. I am Colonel Paco Chaos. I'm here until 10 o'clock rocking and rolling with you. Yeah, we're just going to keep the music going here. You know, a lot of the DJs this week are going to be playing playlists of the saddest songs ever. And I don't do that. I don't like sad songs. Not really. I mean, I'll play one here and there, you know, whatever. But yeah, as a rule, I don't like slow tempo stuff. I don't really like sad songs. And if I do like sad songs or I play something like that, it doesn't fit this show's format. You know, it'd be like some kind of gothic rock or something. But yeah, I play upbeat stuff. I want you to have fun. right? There's too much negative in the world as it is. And, you know, I don't know. I get accused of being negative a lot by people who don't really get sarcasm. Gee, I wonder why. Okay, you know. But anyway, I'm just going to play you some rock and roll. Okay, so yeah, here's a block of rock and roll, upbeat rhythm and blues for you. Here's Larry Williams with Slow Down.

0: All right, everybody. That was the Baroni blow up. Yeah, you know, Oliver Baroni from the Hillbilly Moon Explosion. Yeah, that's a song called I Wanna that features Shy But Fly, who is like one of the coolest singers I've ever seen out there on the West Coast. Yeah, she's one of those Wild Records ladies. Anyway, before that, I played the legendary Nick Curran and his Lowlifes with Psycho from the album Reform School Girl. And Joe Turner and his Blues Kings were before that with Shake, Rattle, and Roll. And Larry Williams kicked off the hour with Slow Down. Yeah, I'm not going to slow down. I'm playing rock and roll tonight. You know, like I said, there's people playing these sad playlists, and that's cool. That's their thing. I'm not bashing anybody. Okay. I'm not saying that's, if they want to do that, that's cool, but that's not me. I don't do that. You know, like I said, I might play a sad song here and there. Cause I mean, if you're going to play some country music, and I do play some country music on this show, you're going to get some sad songs, right? But the world has enough problems right now, and I'm preaching right now. I don't care, because I think we live in one of the most disturbing worlds ever. I know there's only one Earth, at least until you like watch Marvel movies or something. Anyway, speaking of such, man, did you see that trailer for the Avengers this morning? Yeah, I don't know, man. I saw that first thing this morning, and it looks really good. It looks really good. Dr. Doom. Yeah, I love that kind of stuff. So I'm excited about that. Anyway, I'm excited about what I'm playing. You know what? I'm going to play something right now from Angela Tini.
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All right, everybody. We just heard before the break there, the Delta Bombers with the title track from the LP, Pressure and Time. And yeah, hey, I want to mention, yeah, you got about a half an hour until Old School Hip Hop. It's one of the best shows on WRFL. And we have a lot of good shows on this station. And I got to tell you, this is the station where you find more variety than any place else, right? And so, yeah, you got Old School Hip Hop at 10, and then at midnight, Matt's Metal Mortuary for all you metalheads out there. All kinds of good stuff going on. But before the Delta Bombers, I did play Carl Perkins with Everybody's Trying to Be My Baby. And before that, Southern Culture on the Skids with Daddy Was a Preacher, But Mama Was a Go-Go Girl. That's from the album For Lovers Only. Yeah, I bought that CD at the Rockledge back in the 90s. This is the first time I ever saw Southern Culture on the Skids. And you know how I found out they were playing down there, and the first time I ever heard them was on WRFL. Yeah. And I said, man, this band sounds really good. I'm going to go down and check them out. And it was like me and like 10 people. And it was awesome. Yeah. I got to tell you, that's the thing about WRFL. This is the thing that's a beautiful thing about this station, is that you can discover new music here. And when you do, you should go see these artists. Yeah, if they come to your area. Anyway, Jeffrey Miller and the Rockin' Rousers with Some Kind of Magic. That comes from the new EP from Jeffrey Miller. I think it's an LP. Yeah, I don't know. The new release from Jeffrey Miller and the Rockin' Rousers, self-titled. Anyway, I believe we kicked off this long block of songs with Angela Teeny with Honey Never Spoils, from the album Here Comes Trouble, which is out on Rumbar Records. It's great stuff. And let's see, let me give you some information really quick before we jump back into the music, because I like to keep you people informed. 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Okay, that's pretty important stuff right there. Yeah, you know, so I got about a half an hour. I'm going to cram in as much as I can. Like I said, we're not doing sad songs on this show tonight. We're doing rock and roll. You know what? This is one of my favorite rock and roll songs. Here's Bob Lumen with Red Hot. My gal is red.

Gonna ho-

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All right, everybody, that was Little Rachel with Time Flies in the Friendly Skies. That's from a St. Louis Blues Society compilation. And yeah, it's Little Rachel's birthday, so I thought I'd throw something on from Little Rachel. Happy birthday to her. She's awesome. Anyway, before that, Daddy Long Legs with Ding Dong Dang. That's from the album Low Down Ways. And Kiara Bree before that with Ain't No Grave. That's from her self-titled EP out on Wild Records. Yeah, we kicked off that block of songs with Bob Lumen with Red Hot. And I pulled that from the Rock and Bones box set. Anyway, got about 15 minutes.

here. We're going to get a little cowpunk right now. Here's 9-Pound Hammer from their new EP, To Outlaw for Outlaw Country. This song is called Little Old Wine Drinker Me.

All right, everybody. That was 9 Pound Hammer with Little Old Wine Drinker Me. That's from their new EP, To Outlaw for Outlaw Country. I want to shout out to Mark Hendricks, their bass player. He's recovering from a motorcycle accident. And they did have a benefit for him down at the Green Lantern on Saturday night. Unfortunately, I wasn't able to be there, but I want to send my best to Mark, and I hope that he has a good recovery, because believe me, I know what it's like to have to recover from broken bones and all that. But I assume he's dealing with something a lot worse than what I had, which was a broken ankle. You know, I slipped on the ice. And anyway, I just want to send my best to Mark. He's a good guy, and I don't like hearing about anybody getting hurt, really, unless, you know, it's somebody that sucks, like, you know, Hitler or something. You know, but anyway, Mark's not Hitler, so I want him to get well. Okay, so anyway, yeah, I really don't even have to say that, do I? Okay, so yeah, I'm gonna end the show on kind of a somber note. We're gonna do a triple shot of L7, and yeah, I know that's not rockabilly, so if you're like a purist, you can tune out. But L7 are one of my favorite bands of all time. They're definitely my favorite 90s band. Back in the 90s, I think I listened to L7 and Southern Culture on the Skids more than any other bands. You know, when Nirvana and all that stuff hit, L7 was my favorite of all those bands back in that period. And Jennifer Finch passed away on Saturday night, or at least the news broke Saturday night, and she'd been battling an aggressive form of brain cancer, which sounds horrible. And anyway, I'm going to play three songs very quickly that she wrote. Okay, so this one's called Right On Through.

0: All right, everybody. That was L7 with Shirley from the album Hungry for Stink. Before that, L7 with Everglade from Bricks Are Heavy. L7 before that with Right On Through from Smell the Magic. Yeah, those songs written and sang by Jennifer Finch. And Jennifer Finch, you will be missed. Rest in power, lady. Yeah, you know. Anyway, it's time for old school hip hop. I'm going to get out of here. Have a great week, everybody.
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0: You got it where you need to be, party people. My bad on not flying in here too quick. Had a little problem with the login, and that's right. You know what? I realized the login is not the thing right now. The thing is the show, All the Way Left with the Flow. Old school hip hop's on your radio. Way to go, you're here. Tommy Mizlam, full effect to midnight with this old school show. I've been doing this for a minute, and I'm glad to keep doing it, pursuing it, giving you some audio hors d'oeuvres, and you're chewing it and chewing it. And as we're pursuing it, and that thing we call love and life, I just want to wish you and yours a wonderful day, wonderful existence, a wonderful moment right now, just for wherever you are. You're here. We're united with this show. Let the Shakespeare flow. All these poets letting go, and the sound just organically will grow. You know, the flow, All the Way Left on the radio. Keep it here. 859-257-WRFL. That's 257-9735. Shouts out to Paco for doing his thing. Full swing here with the flow of diversity. Courtesy of the university. These sounds are for love, so they ain't hurting me. Or you. If they are, those are the breaks. It's Curtis Blow giving you that OG gold MC.
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0: what you're scratching is up. 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
1: She thanked him, but the record skipped, sorry.

0: Party people, we're right around the halfway point of the first hour. Time is flying when you're having fun, getting loose to that ill, crazy, mad old school hip hop from back in the day. You don't get anywhere else. Cyphering through 88.1 WRFL with that real, always. Shouts out to you and yours. I don't know if Louisville's out there, but if he is, one love to him.
1: Word.
0: Occasionally, I get calls from Mr. Funk Monk. Funk Dave, what up? If you're listening,
1: word.
0: Nobody calls me very often, but I just occasionally over the years I get calls from some of these beautiful people in the world. And shouts out to you, listener, whether you've called or not. You don't need to. Just if you're enjoying the soundscape, why? Just vibe out with it and let it flow. That's what I've been saying. Last week we had a little MF Doom birthday show. We do have another MC who got a one day wish that we will give some shouts out to in a bit. One love. What did we hear though? We heard Steady B right there with Molly Mall Beats and Tap Money Cuts. That was Get Physical. Mantronics before that with Scream. Beautiful track. Classic from Music Madness. A single as well, I do believe. MC Rockwell with Cooley T giving shouts out to his DJ, Cooley T on the cuts. I jumped in myself. Like I said, a kid had given me that on a mixtape. He had bought the record and he dubbed it for me, and I traded a dub of Back to the Old School by Just Ice for it. So I got a 12 of that in America by Curtis Blow, and he got a whole album of Just Ice. And the, you know, and it's cool though because it was my, I mean, tape for tape, right? Anyway, I picked it up and a few other things. I didn't mean to cut in too early on the MCing over there, but yeah, I got that. I got some other stuff I'm gonna play later. I'm telling you, I got three records and about 8 songs I'll be able to drop in the mix over the years. I only spent 11 bones. Balling on a budget, finding those classics no one else wants. That's what I do. Bring them to you, and you're like, what? You got what? I paid a buck for. You hear it later. Anyway, before that, we did hear UTFO in there before that with Leader of the Pack. That MC cut or DJ's cut. We had a lot of DJ homage tracks just subliminally hit the mix. B-Boys Beware by the Two Sisters also in the mix. Setting it off, of course, is Curtis Blow. First solo MC hitting it up out there. One point he was the grandfather of hip-hop at 25. That's just how young they thought it was. But hip-hop is timeless. It's all life. It's all about expression. It has grown into that and manifested in many ways that are good and bad. We could get into that all night, but I'm giving you that all good, so we'll get back into it. 859-257-9735 is the request line. It's commercial free. It's for you and me. It's WRFL. You know, bringing you the freshness every week, it's so basic, it's so easy to do. It's quite elementary, as Boogie Down would say. 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

WRFL Lexington, in accordance with federal law and FCC regulations, confines the broadcast of indecent material to between the hours of 10 p.m. and 6 a.m. Sensitive listeners and children are advised to tune out during these times. Remember, you can always call the on-air DJ at 257-WRFL for concerns, comments, and even just a chat. WRFL Lexington, your only alternative left on the dial.

You got your all the way left, as you just heard. 88.1 WRFL Lexington, Kentucky. Blowing the airways every Monday night, 10 to midnight Eastern Standard Time here on the university campus with that old school hip hop, that boom bap, etc. Blowing the airways, a little edutainment coming at you when skills were a priority. Now that type of repertoire is a minority. And whackness is a majority, and it's starting to deplore me. But I'm starting to explore the ways that I can affect by creating my own with a 1-2 check. Play some classics that make you want to snap your neck, and then we rock the microphone, say, to the discotheque. Back and forth, you get respect if you know when, where it came from with the 1-2 check. So in the set, we heard Kool G Rap. Birthday today, his last hour of it, one love to a great MC. Now you can see why he's on some people's Mount Rushmore of rap flow MC super hype guys. I don't know whether you see it or not, but I can say both of those shots were classics. We heard Men at Work and Poison, sampled, as you know, by Bill Biv DeVoe. As we go, before that, Tony MF Rock with a flat track, Practice What You Preach, Initialized. That's the title of the track, you guys. I'm not making it up, that's no lies. Now we go back into 1-2 check. We heard Antoinette with Watch the Gangstress Boogie, using that same sample as Paid in Full. Pretty cool. She's known for that. Listen to her whole album, you hear a lot of used samples with her own little flip. Interploitation Grip. Yo, man, that's a total trip. Before that, we heard T. La Rock with Mantronic, Back to Burn, Like the Chronic. Before that, we heard Public Enemy Number 1 and Boogie Down, Lexington and Worldwide. I'm glad you tuned in all the way left. Whether you're inside or out, wherever you be in this Milky Way galaxy, here's where you need to be. Anywhere else would be a fallacy. You see, commercialism written on everything. And now we're here every day in full swing with the fresh sounds. We're gonna get back in. People say hip-hop's losing its flair, but as the song says, there will be, if not already. Which I don't even think it went away. But wait on the resurrection. Keep it left.

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2: My name is Mumia Abu-Jamal. 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I've been a resident on Pennsylvania's death row for 11 years. Tune in to hear my regular reports from death row. 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

Higgins. No dogs were hurt in the making of that song. Those are all hyperboles and analogies. Figures of speech, you know. Literary devices for poetry, etc. Before that, we heard Lucky I Am PSC with Thanks. It's about getting inspiration from all the bad things that can happen. And finding a cause and thanking somebody who is in trouble for inspiring him and making him understand the plight of the system. And he's talking about Mamiya. And before that, we heard a song called Mamiya by 4 and DJ Ace from the Free Mamiya compilation.

Classic, man. That was Graveyard Chamber. Common did Resurrection. And that's all the selection of Sheer Perfection for this first half of the 11th hour manifesting of audio pleasure beyond measure, 88.1. We are that treasure that's in the galaxy sky, found at WRFL.FM, Wi-Fi. Why? My. Thanks for tuning in.

this next record I also found on that excursion. I got this one for 99 cents. It's Chaos. I actually reviewed this when it was in the Playbox. This is early 2000s Chaos. Keep it left.

0: 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Do it.
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3: Shouts out to Reflection Eternal. One love to Talib Kweli. A lot of whack clout chasers won't leave him alone. He's holding it down for real hip-hop. One love. Here's some Reflection Eternal. Edutainment all the way left.

kind of underplayed the clout chasing that he's dealing with. He's dealing with clout chasing Nazis, man. I'm telling you. Equality for all.

0: Ladies and gentlemen, this is where I have to say peace out. One love. Until next week, we'll do it again. We just heard All Natural right there with It's Okay. And it will be. We heard Atmosphere before that with The Reflection, Eternal in Between. Like I said, Talib Kweli's fighting a good fight. I hope it continues. I hope people, man, just leave. Clout chasers need to leave people alone, man. When they don't even know the history, who they're at. Like, they think they can find somebody and prey upon the weak, man. But he's, man, a dope MC is a dope MC. Especially one that's involved in the community. We have Mobb Deep in there. Mystic, Spontaneous, Big Bro. Chaos starting it off. I'm out of here, y'all. Matt's up next. This is The End by Farside. Talk to y'all next week. Peace. Metal Mortuary up next. Keep it left. We're always here. WRFL Lexington.
1: To rock the mic.
0: Hip hop next week, y'all. 10 o'clock. Yeah, be here. Man. Mondays.
1: Right here. Y'all better.
0: Y'all better. Be here. Stay left. WRFL.
1: This right here.
0: Stop all genocide. Stop all wars. One love, one another.

0: 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I will not be lit.
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0: From 1984, man, that was a great year for music. That was Wendy O. Williams, It's My Life. From the album, Wow. Before that, we heard Iron Maiden, Can I Play With Madness from Somewhere in Time. The Runaways from their self-titled debut, that was Dead End Justice. Fastway from their self-titled debut, that was You Got Me Running. Black Sabbath, going back to 1980s Heaven and Hell with Neon Nights. And we started the set off with Saxon, Princess of the Night, from their album Denim and Leather. My name is Matt Dacey. You're listening to Matt's Metal Mortuary at WRFL Lexington. And the Martin Luther King Center empowers University of Kentucky students to enhance their college experience by fostering student success, civic leadership, and community building, grounded in Dr. King's vision of the beloved community. The MLK Center supports students through access to a welcoming multi-purpose space, one-on-one connections with full-time staff, dynamic programs, collaborative campus initiatives, and guidance for student organizations. Ways to get involved with the MLK Center can be found on their BB Involved page or at Suite A230 in the Gatton Student Center. We're going to get back into the metal in just a moment. We've got like an hour and a half left to go. A lot of time. Woo! Again. But before we do that, but I want to remind you, I do have requests coming up for the dudes at the Federal Medical Center. I didn't forget about you guys. Tell that Tiger King dude we said hey. And I'll play your request. Anyway, I'll play them anyway. But first, before I do any of that, I have to warn you about the bad words.
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0: Local music there from Pound, going back to 1998. That was Not Afraid. Before that, Vinnie Vincent Invasion, 40th anniversary of that record. That was his self-titled debut. Boys Are Gonna Rock. Wasp, covering Mississippi Queen, an old classic from Mountain. Before that, Tail Gunner from, excuse me, from their most recent album, Midnight Blitz. That was Eulogy. And then we started the set off with a couple of requests from my friends at the Federal Medical Center. There was Headlines by White Wolf and Porcelain Hearts with Nothing in Me. My name is Matt Dacey. You're listening to Matt's Metal Mortuary on WRFL Lexington. We've got another hour of metal to go. Actually, a little bit more. Well, once you hear this, it'll be right out about an hour. But right now, I have to warn you about bad words.
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0: From the Legacy, that was Testament with Over the Wall. Exodus before that with Parasite from Pleasures of the Flesh. Knock Loose, Kentucky Metal, that was Oblivion's Peak from their album Laugh Tracks. White Zombie covering Black Sabbath, going back to the first Nativity in Black compilation album, that was Children of the Grave. And we started the set off with Ministry, Victims of a Clown. My name is Matt Dacey. 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We're going to get back into the final of half hour of metal right now. But first, one last time, by law, I have to warn you about bad words.
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from 1983, I think. That was Steeler from their self-titled debut, their only album, Hot on Your Heels. They featured Yngwie Malmsteen on guitar and Ron Keel on vocals, though that was a wild time. Before Steeler, we heard new music from Creator. That was Psychotic Imperator from their new album, Crushers of the World. New album, new music from Lamb of God before that. That was The Killing Floor. The album is called Into Oblivion. Hatebreed before that with A Call for Blood. And we started the set off with Fight and Contortion from their album, War of Words. My name is Matt Dacey. You've been listening to Matt's Metal Mortuary at WRFL Lexington. And I really do appreciate that. Thank you for listening to the metal. Thanks for the requests. I'll see you next week with two more hours of metal.

WRFL Lexington, in accordance with federal law and FCC regulations, confines the broadcast of indecent material to between the hours of 10 p.m. and 6 a.m. Sensitive listeners and children are advised to tune out during these times. Remember, you can always call the on-air DJ at 257-WRFL for concerns, comments, and even just a chat. WRFL Lexington, your only alternative left on the dial.

What's up, Lexington? Welcome back to, or welcome to, if it's your first time listening, Signal Jammers here on 88.1 WRFL. This show is everything underground, experimental, abstract, in the world of hip-hop. And also some electronic stuff, because I like it. But anyway, today, or this week, you know, I don't know, I don't think there's anything, I don't think there's a whole lot new, but I know there's a new Homeboy Sandman single, I think. I don't have it right now, but if I, in the next 3 hours, can somehow, you know, like, just have it, that'd be great, but that's me. And yeah, other than that, we have what we had last week. We have that newer stuff from Serengeti. We have new stuff from Open Mike Eagle. New stuff from The Alchemist. And, yeah. So, and then, you know, our usual heavy rotation stuff here on this show is usually going to be making a comeback. You know what I'm saying? Anyway, let's get started here. A little bit of Kenny Mason, This Is Come True.

This world tragic, black magic. Don't you give in to the static and the lies. Don't you give in to the pressures on your mind. Don't you give in to the pressures on your mind.

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1: Hey, what is up? Welcome back to Signal Jammers. It is currently about, 2:15. We stop every 15 minutes, Let me tell you what we just played, which in this case would be Kenny Mason with Come True off of Bulldog, Cities of Eve with Ways of the World off of Man Plays the Horn, Serengeti with Degrees to People off of Kenny V, and Injury Reserve with Smoke Don't Clear off of By the Time I Get to Phoenix. You know, earlier in the show, I guess the first time I got on mic, but I said we didn't have anything new, really. I lied because I forgot. I forgot that we do have a new Genesis Owusu single. It's not part of Red Star Woo, but I think it probably was just like a stray track that didn't make the cut, Still good. And you can really hear how it kind of, factors into that whole sound. Just maybe not along with the same sort of messaging that Red Star Woo has about, the 2020s, right? Anyway, I'm going to stop talking about it and play it. This is Human Again by Genesis Owusu.
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0: Hey, what is up, everyone? Welcome back to Signal Jammers. Tonight, this morning, whatever it is, you know, it's that time of the day where it kind of blurs the line between morning and night, because it is really early in the morning, but it's also really late at night, you know? Anyway, before we get back to the music, I have to tell you about the Thrifty Cat, a new resource for UK students that offers gently used clothing, furniture, appliances, textbooks, decor, and more. The Thrifty Cat is located in the basement of Blazer Dining across the street from Blazer Hall in the old Wildcat Wheel space. In addition to offering accessible resources to students, donations for gently used items are accepted. Supporting a zero-waste campus, the Thrifty Cat is now open. More information is available at bit.ly/thethriftycat. Those songs that you just heard were Genesis Owusu with Human Again, that is a new single from Genesis Owusu. Kneecap with Gale Phonics off of Fenian. King Ghidorah with Antimatter featuring Mr. Fantastic off of Take Me to Your Leader. And Quell, Maker, and Nightwalker with Book of Baby Names, Bang Bang, off of Divided Times. Earlier I was talking about we got like a new Alchemist album. Yeah, it's a short one. It's about, I think we got four tracks along with the beats. So here is one of those right now. This is Gutter Pain featuring Cool G Rap, a longtime collaborator of the Alchemist. Here we go.
1: Now we're together. Get the thing.

0: ladies, please? Is it ladies or what?
1: Yeah. You know, we're going to get your head turned, you know, people on the patio. You know, I have frozen. But yeah, it's time over. You got my left arm.
0: Yeah.
1: You go low boots. You kind of, yeah.
0: It's just the weather for it.
1: Yeah, yeah, you're right.
0: You can come out, man.
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War and Treaty at the Burl at 8, Open Stage Night at Art Farm at 6:30, The Head and the Heart and Wildorado at Gatton Park at 8, and the Lee Carroll Trio at the Kenwick Table at 5:30. On Friday, the 24th, we got Champs of the Sun with Randy Grigsby and Tristan and the Trouble to the Burl at 8, Zorn, Neglect, and Nuclear Addicts at the Green Lantern at 8, Azure Cat at Kenwick Table at 7, Pet That Yeti at Two-Fisted Willies at 9, and on Saturday, the 25th, we got Flood with Love Music Festival featuring the local Honeys, Miles Miller, Hunter Flynn, and more at the Burl at 12:30 p.m. The Rough Customers, Mystic Squid, and Never Try at the Green Lantern at 9. That is a 21-plus show. Buckwheat Husk at Kenwick Table at 7. Once in a Blue Moon at Two-Fisted Willies at 6. And then Sunday, we've got Songwriter Shindig at the Green Lantern at 5. Stained Glass Sundays featuring Cole Chaney, Magnolia Boulevard, Hunter Flynn, Bedford, Charlie Overman at the Burl at 1. Leanna Crawford at Manchester Music Hall at 6:30. And Tall Sound presents Lexington Reggae Fest featuring Rick Jam, Dol Wayne, Rob Dredd and the KMA, and M/Power Rhythm at Alika Temple Great Lawn at 5. So we got a lot of events going on as far as music goes around here. And those last couple of songs you just heard on the show here were The Alchemist with Gutter Pain featuring Cool G Rap, Paris, Texas. That's off Liquid Form. That's his latest album. Paris, Texas with Holy Spinal Fluid off of They Left Me With the Sword. Bad Omens with Terms and Conditions featuring Bob Villain off of Concrete Jungle, the OST. And Dalek with Spiritual Healing off of From Filthy Tongue of Gods and Griots. We're going to get right back to it here. Immediately. Let's go.

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2: 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Anyway, those last couple of songs you just heard were Osama Sun with FMJ featuring Che off of Psychotic, Blade with A Dark Mirror off of Sulfur Surfer, Ken Carson with Possession off of his newest album, Experiment, which is a lot better than I expected it to be. No shade, but like, I mean, it's not bad. It's pretty good. I mean, some parts of it, but like some parts are better than others. Anyway, then it was Che with Los Santos off of Empty Clip. We are gonna keep going. So here's something from one of my favorite songs of songs. What am I saying? One of my favorite albums last year from Jid, who I've definitely played quite a bit of here. This is Skate off of God Does Like Ugly. Here we go.
3: 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On a national, you know it go down.
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1: I'm in your face, I'm at your gate. Tickets to funerals, tickets to wave. Shipping right down to Guantanamo Bay. I took my brrr out of the day. Shooting at has-beens, ready for hey. You're not a boss, I heard your boss. 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In your rhyme, you was off what you on. RP Mike, Jackson Johnson. Shout out to Tice, praise to Allah. Knees on the floor, praying for peace, I really, really was. Should I buckle with the Benelli or more? 216's R. Kelly's door. Why is my mind always focused on war? Every light I'm worth discussing, my lord. 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Some lights don't pick up, not a paw. Other lights never reaching the bar. Some lights don't ring the touchlight at all. Dracos be kicking back just like a horse. That Salvatore granted you dead, that you poor. Beat your ass up, you was kicking the door. That beat that got out of me, really a corpse. 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Don't tell my niggas on my bitch or the

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1: Yeah, you gotta fight the powers that be. This is Chuck D, Public Enemy number one. That's right, the best music college radio right here. 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Love.

Welcome back, everyone, to Signal Jammers. Those last couple of songs you just heard were Clipping with... Oh, sorry, wrong order. Jid with Skate off of God Does Like Ugly. Kenny Mason, What You Wanna Say, off of Bulldog. JPEG Mafia with War Over Land off of Experimental Rap. And Clipping with Looking Like Meat off of Visions of Bodies Being Burned. I'm gonna have the... the privilege to go see Clipping in Nashville in the next coming weeks here. I'm really excited for that. Clipping, Open Mic Eagle, and I think one more band that I'm not familiar with. Yeah, I don't think they're a hip-hop act, though. I think that's why I don't know them. Anyway, we're going to get back to the music. You know, I'm not here to yap about my, like, oh, where am I going to go for? Oh, yeah, but that also means I won't be on the air that week or next week, too. So I'll see you guys after today. I'll see you guys in 2 weeks, you know. But anyway, not enough about that. Let's get back to music. Here we go.

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0: 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The stars are never brighter, the good are getting tired. 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
1: right now, let me make a toast with champagne to commemorate the kids that thuggin' with mainstream.
0: Where stars rise and fall in organized machines. The candidate they sell with some shiny car kings. 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

0: on that chopper, yo.
1: Feel like I'm in a bizarro mirror world, active version collapsing, falling backwards, vacant smiles inside the eyes of the actors appearing normal. But one huff from the wolf will turn this house into Chernobyl.

Let in my aches, bones, and chromosomes. They speak like moral men with the actions of Michael Corleone. How dare they pillage Gaza and still have the nerve to sleep at night? I hope your final flight comes soon. Trumpets and bassoons will sing in celebration when you meet your final destination. Pray, right? The agony and hatred story.

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The Rifle is WRFL's long-running zine publication that predates the station's first FM broadcast in 1988. 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Just like WRFL's on-air content, The Rifle is constantly changing. Physical copies of The Rifle can be found at various underwriter locations around Lexington or outside the WRFL doors in the Gatton Student Center. A digital archive of The Rifle dating back to 1987 can be found at wrfl.fm/rifle.

What is up? Welcome back to Signal Jammers here on 88.1 WRFL. Before we get back to the music, I gotta tell you that the Kentucky Music Business Club is an organization for University of Kentucky students that provides members with valuable hands-on experience and promotes a love for the music industry. KMBC offers its members opportunities to meet and hear from industry professionals, attend site visits, and learn about how to get involved in music. More information about the club and how to get involved is available on the Kentucky Music Business Club's VV Involved page or Instagram at kmbc.uky. Those last couple of songs you just heard were Shabazz Palaces with Eulogy off of Black Up. That's one of my favorite albums of all time. That like early 2010s era is really like crazy transformative stuff for hip hop. You got Shabazz Palaces doing stuff, Death Grips coming out. You got like, I mean, for mainstream, around the time, I believe Kanye was still like, I think he released A Beautiful Dark Twisted Fantasy. I don't remember exactly when that is. I get that release date mixed up all the time. But anyway, after that was Genesis Owusu with The Worldwide Scourge off of Red Star Woo and The Worldwide Scourge, which is probably my favorite album of the year. And then Backwash with Ninth Heaven off of Only Dust Remains, which was a very good album from last year. So we've got, you know, a decent lineup there. Anyway, we're going to follow that up with yet another classic. This one from the early 2000s, late 90s. Sort of that underground Y2K era. Absolute classic, this one. One of the mainstays of this show as well. I don't think I've gone a single show without playing one of his songs. He's one of my favorite rappers. This is Daylight by Aesop Rock.

classic like Bitch with Edge, but Orlane told me Stallone's script when he wrote First Blood. It's like doing something right and being rewarded for life. She used to read so much, she said it sharpened her knives. When she used to write scripts, she couldn't land a hit. She gave an honest effort, but people forget. Just cause you try, doesn't mean you're gonna go to the top. Sometimes you gotta calm down, grab a bucket and mop and go to work. I'm talking Rhino in 84 when Stallone wrote Rocky. Lane said he was down to his last bucks, he was gonna coach boxing. But sometimes you do what you do, it does what it does. Imagine about to get a job and have an Oscar buzz. Going to the club with champagne, valet parking, not worried about gas money or your car starting. Life's a trip, with or without it. I told you sometimes I feel like my life's a movie, worthy of a script. Lane said, everyone thinks that. She watches the most boring flicks, where all you do does is think back. And when it came down for action, he just can't pull the trigger.

From Here to There is a moving and delivery service based in Lexington that offers residential moves, furniture delivery, and long-distance interstate moves. 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

Hello again, everyone. The end of the hour here. Yeah, man. Those last couple of songs you heard were Aesop Rock with Daylight off of Labor Days, Serengeti with Taco Bell Racing Jacket off of Kenny V. I think it's actually supposed to be Kenny 5, but I'm not sure. Massive Attack with Daydreaming off of Blue Lines. We are going to play a little bit more stuff here, man. Because, I mean, that's what we do, right? It's a radio. You know what I'm saying? Anyway, I'll get right back into the music here. Here is Kneecap with On Ra.

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1: Niggas be begging for shit to be different. Until they get it, then they treat it indifferent. People projecting they bullshit on you cause they dissatisfied with the life that they live in. Niggas net worth be like 17 bucks while they begging for features for shorties I've been with. I

WRFL Lexington, in accordance with federal law and FCC regulations, confines the broadcast of indecent material to between the hours of 10 p.m. and 6 a.m. Sensitive listeners and children are advised to tune out during these times. 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

0: 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Now. That's what you're listening to. Anyway, I don't know. Quiet night out,
1: I guess.
0: Not when I got here. When I got here, it was like two guys getting arrested out on two separate arrests or something on Slimestone, dude. That's... Yeah, man. I don't know what was going on. But anyway. You just heard Kneecap with Andra off of Fenian. Death Grips with Billy Not Really off of The Powers That Be. That's probably my favorite album. Period. And JPEG Mafia with JPEG Ultra featuring Denzel Curry off of I Lay Down My Life For You. We're going to get right back into it pretty much immediately. Let's play that music, man.

rare form. Just seems like a rare thought, since I make the rare norm. I keep it accurate up to 100,000 paces. So clean, I'll be barely leaving traces. It's nice to have some company. I was ahead of my time, just waited till y'all caught up with me. No impatience, I was comfortably sharpening the cutlery.

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Geomancer projects promote food sovereignty in the face of climate change and community control over housing and development. More information can be found at Geomancer Permaculture on Instagram, Patreon, and YouTube. 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

What's up? Welcome back to Signal Jammers. It's 4:15 currently. 4:15, 45 seconds. But anyway, this is our last hour at 5 o'clock. We hand it over. But you just heard Vince Staples with 7:45 off of Big Fish Theory. Smoke Dope 2016 with Banshee off of The Come Down. John Michel, Anthony James with World's End off of Ego Trip. And Lice with Homework off of Miami Lice Season 4. We are going to get immediately right back to it, man. Yeah. I don't have anything to say. That's it. Denzel Curry.

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0: Hello, everyone. Welcome back to Signal Jammers. And whether you've been listening to us for 2 minutes, 2 hours, 2 weeks, 2 months, I just want to say thank you. Anyway, before I get to the music, I got to tell you about something. The Kentucky Tenants is a 501c3 nonprofit organization and a tenant union fighting for a Kentucky where everyone is safe, dignified, permanently affordable housing governed by the community. Their goal is to build community power and improve quality life through greater tenant protections across the city and state, tenant unions, and the creation of social housing options. 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The last couple of songs you just heard were Denzel Curry with Hit the Floor featuring Ski Mask the Slump God off of King of the Mischievous South Volume 2, Run the Jewels with Close Your Eyes off of Run the Jewels 2, Genesis Owusu with Falling Both Ways off of Red Star Woo and the Worldwide Scourge, and Vince Staples with Street Punks off of Summertime 06. We're going to get right back to it here in just a second. First, here's a the Block Show. One of our other shows is actually the DJ that trained me. And, I mean, if you like this show, probably like his show. Here's that in 1 second here, and then the music will go.
1: 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I need something more palpable in my life. Something different.
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1: If you knew somebody, you get in the door, you give the doorman some blow. Next thing you know, you're in the after hours. Next thing you know, you got the models. You're chilling. But you know what? At the end of the day, you ain't shit. Nobody ain't shit. Motherfuckers are dropping dead. Liver transplant, fucking pancreatic problems. We all going. It's just when.
2: For sure. 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
2: 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Fuck the president.

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1: Hello, everyone. Welcome back to

Grigsby and Tristan and the Troubled at the Burl at 8, and Zorn, Neglect, and Nuclear Addicts at the Green Lantern at 8, Azure Cat at Kenwick Table at 7, Pet That Yeti with Two-Fisted Willies at 9. Then Saturday we got Flood with Love Music Festival featuring the local Honeys, Miles Miller, Hunter Flynn, and more at the Burl at 12:30 p.m. We got the Rough Customers, Mystic Squid, and Never Try at the Green Lantern at 9 p.m. That is a 21-plus show. We got Buckwheat Husk at Kenwick Table at 7. And then Once in a Blue Moon at Two-Fisted Willies at 6. Then Sunday, the 26th, we got Songwriter Shindig at Green Lantern at 5. We got Stained Glass Sundays featuring Cole Chaney, Magnolia Boulevard, Hunter Flynn, Bedford, Charlie Overman at the Burl at 1. Leanna Crawford at Manchester Music Hall at 6:30. And then Tall Sound presents Lexington Reggae Fest featuring Rick Jam, Dahl Wayne, Rob Dredd, and the KMA, M/Power Rhythm at Olika Temple Great Lawn at 5. As for the show here, last couple of songs you just heard were Kenny Mason with 7-Eleven off of Bulldog, Show Me the Body with Cyber Slam Fifth World Dance Party off Corpus One, and Hail Mary Malin with Kiln off of Bestiary. So, this is my last show for... I won't be here next week. I'll be someone else. I'll be off in boiling heat in Florida, probably. I'll be doing something, man. Not here, though, you know? But yeah. Let's just, you know, get right back to it. This has been Signal Jammers. See you all.

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0: Does one crime erase another? 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
1: Yeah. I paint this for our patron saints. All our Santas carry them hammers. Our goddess counselors was talent scramblers. Spiritual leaders ran a number of whole tycoons, moved, invest, and kept our money roll. We bought the noise, gonna bust, none of us altar boys. We're army issue, harm and tissue, we ain't walk with toys. Where Roar's from, any war's one of New York deploys. Made off in Andes like all the families caught destroys. It's the Elderman, sold things, prayer, never sell again. Sun trust, bum rush if they ain't let us in. The lepers infected us, said it was medicine. Where life is tribal, fight for survival, it's all it's ever been. Nothing blessed, even the bonds of friends is tested. Would you surrender if you did it, but your men's arrested? Our peacekeepers bust their gun repeated. Our caregivers stole everything we needed, it's D-Day. Each week in BK, you see us here grimacing. Never marinate on beef, you don't plan on finishing. Cause every effort's for the record, we ain't here scrimmaging. Soon as sun starts shining, they tryna diminish him. They name behavior made us braver, thicker armor. Ain't kill who you aimed at, came back quick as karma. So far, haven't missed in the midst of drama. Now I notice and pick me up at they lowest, it's an honor. Our monks swore vowing silence to the Jakes. Our yogis did stretches of state. Our Sir Lancelot's at round tables cutting apes. Our mogul just caught another case. Started with less, then progressed to bare minimum. Can't just happen to pawn no chips, gotta be here winning them. That's what food is for, hungry if you lose a draw. Every session I'm pressing to press jewels galore. Used to violate, try and make, that's what every move is for. The only particular mission of the crew is a crew and more. With impressive steel dressed to kill, you know the lifestyle. Hit the curb and serve the early bird and the night owl. To fix these broken pockets, had to break some hearts. Can't be bothered to hit your target, gotta make some marks. Quiet and frigid disposition, growing up in the cold. Surprised I ain't get high from what I was low enough to behold. Like when Pop shot at the neighbor, tried to put one in his head. He knew how he grew me, threw me the gun, I hunted and fled. Didn't play for Paul Rose, dispose of Exhibit A. How I was raised, the age a few years in a day. If not elite, didn't eat if you didn't pray. As much as I heal, I had to deal and my scars are here to stay. Our sensei spent days peddling. Our hero sold heroin.

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2: 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Welcome to Pre-Dawn Hours. We'll kick this off with This Heat, with a track called Sleep from their album, Deceit.

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All right, you just heard Guided by Voices with Chicken Blows from Alien Lanes. Before that was Car Seat Headrests with a live version of Broken Birds, Rest in Pieces from the 8/25/2014 cassette recording. Before that was Beck with My Mind is on You from the early cassette Don't Get Bent Out of Shape. Before that was the Feelies, When Company Comes from The Good Earth. And beginning that set and the show was This Heat with Sleep from the album Deceit. And up next, this is Trisomy 21 with the last song.

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1: 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Alrighty, you just heard The Wipers with Over the Edge from their album Over the Edge, titular track there. Before that, you heard The Chills with Pink Frost from Kaleidoscope World. Before that, you heard Trisomy 21 with the last song from Chapter 4, Le Je Ne Sais Ne Quoi, Le Presque Rien. Not sure my pronunciation is perfectly on point, but yeah. All right, up next, let's play The Stooges. This is Dirt.

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1: All right, time to take a gander at the event calendar, see what's going down around town. Thursday, 7:23, we have the War and Treaty at the Borough at 8 p.m. Saturday, 7:25, we have Flood with Love Music Festival featuring the local Honeys, Miles Miller, Hunter Flynn, and more. That's the Borough at 12:30 p.m. And on Wednesday, 7:29, we have Certainly So with Logan Pitcher, also the Borough at 8 p.m. And the day before that, Tuesday, 7:28, skipped one, but now I went back. We have Official Claire, Mammoth Cave 2, and Doggy. That's the Green Lantern, 21 and over, at 8 p.m. on 7:28. All right. You just heard The Unknowns, new track from their second newest album, Looking from the Outside, which is also the track title, Looking from the Outside. I can say it out of title, Looking from the Outside. I can say it out of order, and it doesn't even matter. Before that, you heard Blonde Cauldron, local band, with a

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1: 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Welcome to Pre-Dawn Hours. You just heard Dead Moon with On Another Plane from their album compilation Echoes of the Past. Before that was Workers' Comp with High on the Job from their self-titled album. Before that was Ice in the Iced with We've Had Enough from Killed by Death number 77. And before that was two new tracks in a row, the most recent of which was Heather the Jerk with Get Off My Lawn from Scroll If You Love Devil. And before that, beginning the set, was a new track from Itchy and the Knits. That was City Line from their album Greetings from Itchy and the Knits. Up next, this is The Heathens with Problems.

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1: All right, you just heard Crystal Stilts with Graveyard Orbit from their album A Light of Night. Before that was Black Tambourine with Black Car from their self-titled compilation album. Before that, it was Le Rallye's Dénudé with Wide Awakening. That version's from the Oz tapes. And beginning that set is what ended up being a 1-2 punch from the Heathens. That was The Other Way Around from Back to the Grave Volume 4, preceded by Problems from The World Ain't Round at Square, 17 paint-peeling garage punk monsters. All right, up next, this is JT4 with Destructo Rock. He lived a sad life, destructive life in Chicago. So yeah, checks out. Here we go.

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1: 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All right. You just heard Pink Reason with Goodbye from the album Clean in the Mirror. Before that, it was JT4 with Destructo Rock from his compilation of his material, Cosmic Lightning. And those two songs were the entirety of that set. And up next, let's play Time's New Viking, This Is No Room to Live.

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1: All right, time to take a look, see at the event calendar, see what's going down around this town. Saturday, 7:25, we have the Flood with Love Music Festival featuring the local Honeys, Miles Miller, Hunter Flynn, and more. That's the Burl at 12:30 p.m. And on Tuesday, 7:28, we have Official Claire, Mammoth Cave 2, and Doggy. That's the Green Lantern at 8 p.m., and it is 21 and over. All right, you just heard a new track from the Unknowns. That was Psychotic from Looking from the Outside. Before that, you heard a new track from the Boojums. That was Wings of Fire from the Boojums' self-titled debut LP. Before that, it was the Gun Club with Mother of Earth from Miami. Before that, it was the Scruffs with Visions from Teenage Tragedies, 1974 to 1979. And beginning that set was Time's New Viking with No Room to Live from Dancer Equired. All right, I'm going to play another couple few new tracks real quick, and this is near the end of the show, but this first of these new tracks is The Sleevines. This is Cowboy Queen from their newest album, National Anthem.

Good morning, Lexington. You're listening to WRFL Lexington, and this is Sequential Circuits, the show where I play 2 hours of synthesizer music every Tuesday morning from 7 to 9 a.m., and I'm excited to be back this week. I was out last week. I went to Shaker Village for my birthday to see some ducks and relax and read. So shout out to our programming director, CJ, for filling in for me and playing some electronic music for you all. I'm back this week for some specialty programming is what we call it. Some specialty programming here. We're doing Summertime Sadness, or as I like to refer to it, Bleak Week, where we're playing sad music. So I have come up with some of the saddest synthesizer songs that I could find for you here this morning, and we'll be playing them. One sad thing that's already happened to me this morning is that the grounds crew is out here on campus doing some maintenance, and they have parked in the WRFL parking spot. So I am parked what I think may be illegally, and they're out there just like, I don't know, they're like blowing dirt out of a giant hose. Apparently that's a thing, like just resupplying all the campus dirt. So they're blowing dirt everywhere and I'm parked illegally. So probably what's going to happen is that they're going to blow dirt all over my car and then it's going to get towed. And I'm going to watch it get towed here from WRFL Lexington. So, you know, what have I done to deserve this?

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3: Hello again, and good morning. You're listening to WRFL Lexington, and it is Summertime Sadness. So we are playing some sad songs here this morning on Sequential Circuits. You just heard 1963 by New Order off of their album Brotherhood. Before that was Say Hello, Wave Goodbye by Soft Cell off of their album Nonstop Erotic Cabaret. And we started the show off with What Have I Done to Deserve This by the Pet Shop Boys off of their album Actually. So that was some sad canonical 80s synth pop for you. I'm going to follow that up here with some not 100% instrumental, but more instrumental feels. Just sad vibes. So keep it sad. Keep it all the way sad and all the way to the left.

This has been a scheduled test of the emergency alert system. In the case of an actual emergency, the announcement you just heard would be followed by official information about the emergency and instructions for listeners.

夜中のライトが日本へ、静かな楽しさが慌てていく。それはどこへ。

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1: 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All right, hello again. This is WRFL Lexington, and you're listening to Sequential Circuits, 2 hours of synth music. And this week we are doing Summertime Sadness, where participating shows are playing nothing but sad music, or at least their definition of sad music. And so I have played some sad synthesizer music for you this morning. And I'm looking outside, and it's quite gloomy, so the weather is certainly cooperating with the theme, so thank you, weather, for doing that. You just heard Leave Your Life, the Lonely Hearts remix by Alex Cassian, and before that was How Can I by Mark Mitchell off of the single How Can I. And Leave Your Life was also off of a Leave Your Life single. The Lonely Hearts remix reminds me of something that once made me incredibly sad, and that is the novel Miss Lonely Hearts, or novella Miss Lonely Hearts, by Nathaniel West. I couldn't tell you if it was a novel or a novella because I didn't finish it. I think the plot is that there's a guy, like probably an aspiring writer, who has some sort of like advice column where he's pretending to be a woman named Miss Lonely Hearts who's giving out like dating advice to people. And I think it's probably also supposed to be kind of funny. But one of the first letters that he gets at the very beginning of the book is about this man that has no nose and like can't find a date. And it wrecked me. I don't know how old I was. I was probably like 15 or 16. And I read that and the plight of this noseless man who can't pull any girls, like I sobbed and sobbed and sobbed. So that was really sad for me. The song Nowhere Man had a similar effect on me as a younger child by the Beatles, but I will not be playing that on this show because it is not synth. So I will be playing some James Blake. Enjoy.

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1: 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You can always find these events for yourself at wrfl.fm-events. So this upcoming Wednesday, tomorrow, at the Kenwick Table at 5:30 is going to be the Lexington Songwriters Collective. Then on Thursday the 23rd at the Burl at 8 p.m. will be the War and Treaty. At the Art Farm at 6:30 p.m. will be an open stage night. At Gatton Park at 8 p.m. is going to be the Head in the Heart and Wild Dorado. And at the Kenwick Table at 5:30 p.m. will be the Lee Carroll Trio. Then this Friday the 24th, at the Burl at 8 p.m. is going to be Champs of the Sun with Randy Grigsby and Tristan and the Troubled. At the Green

6 p.m. is once in a blue moon. So it's quite a few events coming up. So if you don't, well, those are the events that are coming up. All right, and so we're continuing here with Summertime Sadness on WRFL. You just heard Sports Bar by Matthew Lee Cothran off of his album My First Love Mends My Final Days. Not super synthy, but quite sad. Before that was Playtime by Junior Boys off of It's All True. And we started that set off with Life Round Here by James Blake off of his album Overgrown. And, I do find myself singing along in the studio a little bit more to these sad songs than I do to my usual fare. I guess there's just something about being sad, having sad lyrics that makes you want to sing. And just an update for anyone who's interested, I did go and read the synopsis of Miss Lonely Hearts to see what I was missing out on by never finishing that novella, because the Noseless Man's letter made me too incredibly sad. And it turns out that part of the plot is that Miss Lonely Hearts himself gets so bummed out by reading all these letters every week that he descends into depression and alcoholism. And I won't spoil the ending, but it doesn't sound terribly happy. So I'm not the only one. Well, a fictional person at least got bummed out by these letters. All right, we're keeping going with the sad. Here is an absolutely devastating Radiohead song. This is True Love Waits.

0: 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Yeah.
1: Good morning. You are listening to WRFL Lexington, and it is 8:01 a.m. here. And this show is Sequential Circuits, where we're playing 2 hours of synthesizer music every Tuesday morning. And this week, WRFL is doing a week of specialty programming, which is summertime sadness. So we're playing as many sad songs as we can find. The vibe is sad. The theme is sad. So you just heard Tomorrow Started by Talk Talk off of their album It's My Life. Before that was True Love Waits by Radiohead off of A Moon-Shaped Pool. And those two songs took up the whole set. But it's now the top of the hour here at 8 a.m. And so I'm going to do what I typically do on this show, which is to talk about a specific synthesizer and play some songs featuring that synth. So for this week, I was trying to come up with the saddest synthesizer. One candidate was the Mellotron, but it's not. It sounds very sad sack. As a standalone instrument, but it's not technically a synthesizer. And also most artists that feature the Mellotron heavily don't do it within the context of very sad songs. And they also do it in the context of music, which like is just not my jam, which is fine. Everybody has a different jam and every jam should be respected, but it's not my jam. So I didn't want to play it on my show and it's not that sad sounding. So instead I have gone with the Yamaha CS80. This synth is a big boy. It came out in 1977 and it weighed 220 pounds, which is like a large appliance. That's like a refrigerator. And it cost $6,900 in 1977 dollars. So that's like $30,000 today. So you had to like really want one of these to get one because it was huge and expensive. And so Yamaha, they made less than 1,000 of them and they lost money on every single unit that they made. But nevertheless, it was cool. So what made it different from other synthesizers, what made it need to be so big and expensive is that, so it's a polyphonic synth. So just as a reminder, a monophonic synth can only play one single note at a time. A polysynth can play chords, but this one, had polyphonic aftertouch, which means that you could play multiple notes at once and those notes could behave differently. So it knew how hard you were pressing the keys, and so you could play a chord and then do some sort of like swell on the top note, like a vibrato or something. And so that lent it to a broad range of expression, which means that it could express, amongst other things, sadness. So it came with all sorts of new synthesizer bells and whistles. It had pitch bending, a built-in chorus, a tremolo, a ring modulator. But it was also like a total nightmare to keep in tune. So that lends actually to its sort of sound, right? So you've got this like massive thing that can do lots of different effects and feelings on different notes. But then because the oscillators would drift with any sort of changes in like temperature, humidity, just the voltage that you've got it plugged in at, possibly even just your own personal mood. So it's like immediately like decaying into sort of like disharmony, you know, almost like some sort of like a haunted old cathedral of a synthesizer. So anyway, it's a sad synth. And you will probably recognize, if you're a film fan, it was heavily used by the Greek composer Vangelis, who did the music for the Blade Runner soundtrack. So I'm going to play a couple of songs off of that for you. This first one is Rachel's Song. Rachel's Song actually wasn't in the movie, but it was on the soundtrack version that was released and actually became one of the more popular tracks from that soundtrack. And it's pretty sad because Rachel has got a pretty sad story. So here we go.

I've seen things you people wouldn't believe. Attack ships on fire off the shore of Orion. I watched sea beams glitter in the dark near 10,000 gates. All those moments will be lost in time, like

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1: All right, you're listening to WRFL Lexington. This is Sequential Circuits, and this is Summertime Sadness. We've been playing tracks featuring the Yamaha CS80, the big boy synthesizer with the polyphonic aftertouch. It does sound kind of like Robot Dreams, so it is appropriate for Blade Runner. And we just heard a couple of tracks off of the Blade Runner soundtrack. That was Tears in Rain, and before that was Rachel's song, both of those composed by Vangelis. I was listening to Easily Suggestible last night, and he also played Tears in Rain. So, you know what? It's a appropriate song for the sad season. So the Yamaha CS80, I think you get a pretty good feeling for its sound and its vibe with those Blade Runner soundtracks. And that soundtrack is really just iconic. It shaped my whole perception of the film. I remember it more as a series of sound tones and one really good looking bowl of noodles, which apparently doesn't stick out as much to a lot of people, but in the very beginning, I think maybe only of the director's cut or the non-director's cut, Decker gets this like bowl of ramen-y looking noodles. Those noodles look so good. But the wow-wow-wows are very affecting. Anyway, so I'm going to play some more CS80s tracks. This next one is by Jean-Michel Jarre. It's called Equinox Part 4. And then I'll close out this little segment of Yamaha CS80 with some more pop-feeling songs to show that it had more breadth than just instrumentals. So I hope you enjoy.

0: 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I need something more palpable in my life. Something different.
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1: Is that really all that's bothering you?
0: 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Is there any hope for me?
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2: 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All right, hello, hello, and good morning again. You are listening to WRFL Lexington, and this is Sequential Circuits. It's 2 hours of synthesizer music every Tuesday morning. And this week we are doing Summertime Sadness specialty programming along with many other WRFL shows. Check out our website or our Instagram to see who else is participating. And I just did a set featuring maybe one of the saddest synthesizers or a synthesizer with a sad sound, and that is the Yamaha CS80. That big boy that came out in 1977 weighed 220 pounds and cost a bunch of money. And so, you know, we heard it on starting out on the Blade Runner soundtrack. So we saw how it could be, you know, this hauntingly beautiful sort of set of tones that could soundtrack a film about, you know, the nature of consciousness and personhood and humanity and future doom. And then it can also be hauntingly cheesy on that Genesis track you just heard. That was Duchess by Genesis off of Duke, a song about a sad musician named Duchess. And before that, you heard I Hear You Now by John and Vangelis. Vangelis, also the composer of those Blade Runner songs, but he did something quite different there on I Hear You Now off of the album Short Stories. And then we started that out with Jean-Michel Jarre with Equinox Part 4 off of his album Equinox. So, even though we are being sad, we are being so sad today, that does not mean that it is not still 8:36 p.m. And you don't have to, well, you can't. You can't just not get up, get ready, and start your day, even because it's sad. Words have left me. But we're going to get pumped up. We're going to get pumped up with Robin. This is Dancing on My Own.

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1: Hello. It is once again time for me to inform you of events that are going on around town this week. So tomorrow, the 22nd, at the Kenwick Table at 5:30 p.m., will be the Lexington Songwriters Collective. Then this Thursday, the 23rd, at the Burl at 8 p.m. is the Warren Treaty. 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At Gatton Park at 8 p.m. is going to be the Head and the Heart and Wild Dorado. And at Kenwick Table at 5:30 p.m. is the Lee Carroll Trio. Then this Friday, the 24th, at the Burl at 8 p.m. will be Champs of the Sun with Randy Grigsby and Tristan and the Troubled. At the Green Lantern at 8 p.m. is going to be Zorn, Neglect, and Nuclear Addicts. At Kenwick Table at 7 p.m. is Azure Cat. And at Two Fisted Willies at 9 p.m. will be Pet That Yeti. And then this Saturday, the 25th, at the Burl at 12:30 p.m. is going to be the Flood with Love Music Festival, featuring the Local Honeys, Miles Miller, Hunter Flynn, and more. At the Green Lantern at 9 p.m. is the Rough Customers, Mystic Squid, and Never Try. That's a 21 and over show. At Kenwick Table at 7 p.m. is Buckwheat Husk. And at Two Fisted Willies at 6 p.m. this Saturday is Once in a Blue Moon. All right. You're listening to WRFL. This is Sequential Circuits, 2 hours of synth music. And this is Summertime Sadness specialty programming, where we're doing nothing but sad. So I just played a couple of sad bops for you. that most recent track was State of the World by Janet Jackson off of her album Rhythm Nation. Fun fact about that album is that one of the cars that I drive is a 2004 Ford Ranger, and it has a CD player in it, but it is kind of like finicky, and so we have a lot of CDs, but it doesn't really like to play most of them. But one that it will always play in its entirety is Janet Jackson's Rhythm Nation. So basically every time I'm driving around in that truck, if I'm not listening to WRFL, I'm listening to Rhythm Nation, and State of the World is probably my favorite song off of that album, and I think it's an absolute bop, and I'm always having a good time listening to it. And then I'm like, wait, because

0: any bright eyes. And so fortunately, Connor Oberst released Digital Ash in a digital urn. And so we had a semi-electronic album that came out. And then the second song I'm going to play by Bright Eyes, I don't know. I think I heard like a synth. It could have been a keyboard. Could have been my imagination in the background, but it's like my favorite Bright Eyes song. So if you listen to these as a younger person, you'll probably want to belt along and it will revive you. And if not, then it's Bright Eyes. And so it's going to be some Bright Eyes, and then we're going to keep it sad with Democracy Now. So hope you have a great week.
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2: That is correct.
1: How are you doing this wonderful, technically, morning?
2: I'm doing wonderful. I just got a parking ticket. That's fine. After 4 minutes after I parked.
1: Yes. All right. Well, before we get into any more shenanigans, I must say, like I say all the time, I want to talk to you guys about the Kentucky Music Club. The Kentucky Music Business Club is an organization for University of Kentucky students that provides members with valuable hands-on experience and promotes a love for the music industry. KMBC offers its members opportunities to meet and hear from industry professionals, attend site visits, and learn about how to get involved in music. More information about the club and how to get involved is available on the Kentucky Music Business Club's BB Involved page or Instagram at kmbc.uky. You guys just heard some Sonic Youth, some Father John Misty, and some Mitski. Wasn't that nice? Was there anything you want to comment on, Leo?
2: I don't really know.
1: Okay. Thank you. Thank
2: you. You're welcome. That's what I got to bring to the table today.
1: Well, that's nice. Well, we're going to have some fun today.
2: Oh, we are?
1: Yes. Because usually when we're on the show, it's usually Thursdays in the very early morning. But of course we have this, it is right now 10:30. So this
2: we're late in the evening.
1: Yeah. Yeah, of course. So to give you a forecast of what's to come. That's what I meant.
2: Weather forecast.
1: Yeah.
2: Okay.
1: We're going to be playing some Velvet Underground. We're going to be playing.
2: Niche.
1: Yeah. Niche. Yeah. Velvet Underground. Just them. Just only them for 2 hours.
2: That is something you would do.
1: Yeah. No. Actually, yeah, I would do that. Anyways, I don't want to get too involved. I know we have a bunch of people listening. Thank you to all the new listeners that are tuning in that haven't heard us, and we're just happy to be here. It's a wonderful morning.
2: And hopefully you get your normally scheduled programming next week.
1: Yes. Of course.
2: Yeah.
1: Yes. All right. Well, let's keep it going. This is What Goes On by the Velvet Underground.

Good morning, everyone. I wanted to talk to you more, actually, about the Martin Luther King Center, which is the center itself, empowers University of Kentucky students to enhance their college experience by fostering student success, civic leadership, and community building, grounded in Dr. King's vision of the beloved community. The MLK Center supports students through access to a welcoming multi-purpose space, one-on-one connections with full-time staff, dynamic programs, collaborative campus initiatives, and guidance for student organizations. Ways to get connected with the MLK Center can be found on their BB Involved page or at Suite 8230 in the Gadden Student Center. All right, guys. Just wanted to bring that to you. Next song coming up. This band is actually our namesake for the group, and this is Present Tense by Pearl Jam.

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1: Good morning. Is it still morning? Yes, it is. Good morning, everyone. Before we get into our shenanigans, I'm going to talk to you guys about things happening around town. Seems fun. This first one actually seems really cool. Tomorrow, the 22nd, we have the Lexington Songwriters Collective at Kennewick Table at 5:30.
2: Oh, sweet.
1: That does seem nice. On Thursday, we have a few things going on. We have the War and Treaty at the Borough at 8 p.m. We have open stage night at Art Farm at 6:30 p.m. And the Head in the Heart Wild Dorado at Gadden Park at 8 p.m.
2: Is that the tour? Or is that like actually the Head in the Heart?
1: Yeah, it's just the Head in the Heart. So.
2: Oh, and isn't that the new venue that's over by RUP, the Gadden Park?
1: Isn't it? It should be, yeah. yeah. On Friday, we have Champs of the Sun with Randy Grigsby and Tristan and the Troubled at the Borough at 8 p.m. Along on Friday, we also have the Azure Cat at Kennewick Table at 7 p.m. And on this Saturday, we have the Flood with Love Music Festival featuring the Local Honeys, Miles Miller, Hunter Flynn, and more at the Borough at 12:30 p.m. Isn't that nice?
2: Sick nasty.
1: Yes.
2: Go check some of those out.
1: Yes, it seems awesome. How are you doing this fine morning, Leo?
2: I'm pretty tired.
1: Yeah.
2: My stomach's been a mess, but, you know.
1: Here, everyone of Kentucky, his stomach is a
2: Look,
1: mess.
2: Look, you asked how I'm doing. That's how I'm doing.
1: Well, thank you. That was very much needed. All right. Anyways, we have a few things coming up. Next song is going to be by the wonderful... Is it art pop genre? I don't know. This is Beach art House. Pop? Yes.
2: Oh, yeah. Okay. I get what you're saying.
1: Yeah.
2: What are you playing for Beach House?
1: Master of None.
2: Okay.
1: Yes. I want to say again, we say it every show, please call in and you can say anything. Just be like, yo, we love your show, or, oh, can you play this? Oh, you can play that. Obviously, we're not going to play something where it's like a black metal band with like the most horrific lyrics and horrific name. We're not going to do anything like that, unfortunately. Do you abstain from that, Leo?
2: What?
1: Okay, he's not listening. Anyways, let's just get on ahead with this. This is Master of None by none other than Beach House. Thank you so much again, guys.

The sounds you're hearing are uncommon for commercial radio. They come from the fifth dimension, a space beyond what is known to man. It is the middle ground between sight, sound, and mind. It is the area of imagination. 88.1 megahertz is a safe haven for all manners of alternative broadcasting. And you reach this station by turning the dial all the way to the left. By listening, you cross over into an area which we call WRFL Lexington.

What's up, everybody? Happy Tuesday afternoon. It is Tuesday, just afternoon. I know that because I'm sitting here in this chair. My name is Matt, and this is the Easy Tiger Show here on WRFL Lexington. This is what happens every Tuesday at noon, and then for the 2 hours immediately after that noon hour. I feel like I didn't really need to walk you through that part. But if you have hung on to listen to the things that we have planned, thanks for doing it. Thanks for hanging out. Thanks for being you. We've got about 2 hours of some great new music, great new songs, new albums, new tours on the horizon. You might be able to see some of these people live in our own backyard. You never know. And so we're just going to get into that. And kicking off top of the block there, we had a new one by Swap Meet, new Swap Meet album, Mountain Zero, just came out. And that was the title track off of that. We're going to continue with some fun, new cool stuff. Up next, we've got Mary and the Junkyard off their newest album, Role Model Hermit, and we'll play Blood off of that. Then we've got a new one from Polly from the Dirt and My Precious Bunny. So, I mean, if that didn't keep you glued to your earphones, I don't know what will. I don't know what you want from me. But this is Mary and the Junkyard.

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1: And we thank you for supporting college radio. 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That's what you're doing right now. 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And it's free. It's easy. Doesn't take up too much of your time, hopefully. And maybe you can multitask while you're doing it. Some people can multitask better than others. And that's not calling out anybody who maybe can't. I'm sure you have other superpowers that aren't as celebrated in traditional systems. But I'm not going to get into that because this show is about music. My name is Matt, and this is the Easy Target Show here on WRFL Lexington. We've been playing just about 15 minutes of new great music, and that's what we will continue to do for the next 1 hour and 45-ish ahead of us. And we'll kick things off with a new one by PDUSA, who's had just a couple of new little singles teasing out a little bit and doing a couple shows on both coasts to play some new music and things. So maybe a new album in the works, but nothing definitive just yet. But we'll play a new one up next year called Save for the Horses, which is, and maybe it's on this upcoming album. Who knows? Who knows? We can't predict all the futures. And surprises are fun sometimes. This is Petey.

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What's up, everybody? There is just a ton of cool stuff going on around this joint, and let me fill you in on a couple of things that you might be interested. Maybe you're not interested, but I bet there's something. But there's something we can find you're interested in. Let's go through the list, and then you be the judge. Let's see. On Wednesday, which is tomorrow, the 22nd, we've got the Lexington Songwriters Collective over at Kenwick Table. That kicks off at 5:30 p.m. Thursday, big Thursday night in the big Lex Vegas. We've got the War on Treaty at the Borough. That kicks off at 8 p.m. We've got open stage night at Art Farm. That starts at 6:30 p.m. The Head and the Heart with Waldorado playing Gatton Park. That kicks off at 8 p.m. on Thursday. And the Lee Carroll Trio playing Kenwick Table, 5:30 p.m. on Thursday. Friday, the 24th, we've got Champs of the Sun with Randy Grisby and Tristan and the Troubled all playing the Burl. Kicks off at 8 p.m. We've got Zorn, Neglect, Nuclear Addicts all playing Green Lantern, kicking off at 8 p.m. on Friday. Azure Cat playing Kenwick Table. At 7 p.m. on Friday. And Pet That Yeti is playing Two-Fisted Willies, and that starts at 9 p.m. on Friday. Saturday, we've got the Flood with Love Music Festival featuring the Local Honeys, Miles Miller, Hunter Flynn, and more over at the Borough. 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The Rough Customers, Mystic Squid, and Never Try playing the Green Lantern. That's 21 and Up show. 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Buckwheat Husk playing the Kenwick Table at 7 p.m. on Saturday. Once in a Blue Moon is playing Two-Fisted Willies at 6 p.m. And then on Sunday, finishing out the weekend, we've got Songwriter Shindig over at the Green Lantern at 5 p.m. Stained Glass Sundays featuring Cole Chaney, Magnolia Boulevard, Hunter Flynn, Bedford, Charlie Overman, all the Burrows starting at 1 p.m. Leanna Crawford playing Manchester Music Hall starting at 6:30 p.m. on Sunday. And Tall Sound presents the Lexington Reggae Festival featuring Rick Jam, Dahl Wayne, Rob Dredd, and the KMA. With Power Rhythm, and that's at the Alika Temple Great Lawn. So there you go. I mean, I don't know what there's probably, I mean, this is just a scratch on the surface, right? But there's a lot of stuff going on, and so you know, make your plans accordingly, and yeah, just stay informed. Stay informed. It's really important. My name is Matt. This is the Easy Tiger Show here on WRFL. Next time, we're going to get back into the music. Dry Cleaning released one of my favorite albums of the past year recently, and then they just dropped a deluxe version of Secret Love, and I'm going to play a track off of that to kick things off. It is called Grass, and if you have not touched grass today, I recommend it. Maybe before the sky opens up.

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1: Oh, hey, Luke. 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
0: That's sick. Let me check it out. Wow, it looks exactly like the station in real life.
1: Yep, and we even have the on-air studio where we can play all the underground alternative music we want.
0: Okay, then play some music.
1: All right, we have a few choices. We got freeform jazz, electronic, and electronic again.
0: Wow, this must have taken forever to build.
1: It took me hours. So much painstaking mining, crafting, mining again, and building. Thankfully, nothing, and I mean absolutely nothing, can ruin this
0: moment. Oh my God, watch out! Welp.
1: Stupid creepers. How are we ever going to listen to WRFL Lexington now?
0: In real life and, not in Minecraft?
1: Oh. Yeah, that makes sense. Let's do that.
2: Welcome back, friends. My name is Matt. This is the Easy Tiger Show here on WRFL Lexington. We are on into the second hour of a two-hour program, playing some great new music, and got some cool ones on the... My opinion. I think they're great. Some great new songs up in the next hour, and I hope you enjoy them as well. Sincerely. But we'll get into that, and just a little... highlight, we've got a new one by Furnace Woods called Canal. Excited about that one. New one from Eels. Maybe a new Eels record in the works. Love to see that. And it must be like the 25th Eels record or something like that. All good. All good. Love them all. And a new one by Priest. I'm sorry, TV Priest. TV Priest, not Priest. Priest is different completely. But TV Priest has a new track out called Love Song, A Good Kind of Weapon. And I'll play that one as well. And so there might be, who knows, you know, there might be a new TV Priest album in the works. There is. Yeah. November 6th. It's going to be called Cartoons. So I thought there was, yeah, who knows? I can't keep track of these things. You know, November, we're already talking about November. That's insane. I'm barely wrapping my heads around July, both my heads, we're gonna kick things off with, this is Lorelei, who has, there's a track called Billy Came Back, which is a new one, new single. I feel like they just had a new album, coming out, recently, and, but sometimes, you know, stuff doesn't make it on the album, and then they release it afterwards, and then they just look like overachievers, But really, no, This Is Lorelei does have a new album coming out on September 11th, and it's going to be called The Singer in My Band. And this track called Billy Came Back will be on that. I'm 99% sure. So have a listen.

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1: You are indeed. Thanks for doing it. Thanks for hanging out. My name is Matt, and this is the Easy Tiger Show here on WRFL Lexington. Thanks for listening along. Thanks for hanging out. Now I'm just repeating myself. That's silly. Sorry about that. Sometimes I just get into a loop. You ever get into a loop? Do you ever get into a loop? See what happens? We've got some new music coming up that I'm going to play momentarily, because I know that's what you're here for. New ones by The Thermals. Just dropped a new track called Spirit Collectors. So excited about that. I love The Thermals. Thermals are great. Then what else do we have? We have a new one by Soak called Death Valley Fridge Magnet. I think I mentioned that last week. I played that one as well. Grew up close to Death Valley and advise no one to go collect souvenir magnets this time of year, because as the name may suggest, it's not a great place to be in the summer. It's kind of warm. And then we will we'll visit in on our friends over at Interpol, not the law enforcement international agency, but the band out of New York City. They do have a new album coming out, and it is coming out August 28th, so just about a month-ish away from now. And then we'll be off on a fall tour, which I'm going to go see them in Atlanta, because they're not coming any closer this time. So thanks, Interpol. But it's going to be great, because all the Interpol shows I've been to have been great. All right, kick it off with The Thermals. Other new stuff after that. Thanks for working through all my problems with me. It's important. Thanks for your support.

0: 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KMBC offers its members opportunities to meet and hear from industry professionals, attend site visits, and learn about how to get involved in music. More information about the club and how to get involved is available on the Kentucky Music Business Club's BB Involved page or Instagram at kmbc.uky.
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0: Hello, friends. Kiwi Jr. Is not just a small fruit, it's also the name of a band, and they've got a new album coming out in just about 3 weeks, and it's going to be called Blowing Up, and we're going to play a song off of that because that's what we do. This is called Pure Michigan.

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1: 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My name is Matt, and this is the Easy Tiger Show here on WRFL Lexington. That's how long I've been sitting here playing music for you, with you, about you, all things you. But we have come to the last time block, the last block of music in up to the top of the hour, and then somebody else comes in and does their thing, and that's how we do things. But appreciate you. Thanks for listening along. Thanks for doing the things you do. There is supposed to be weather coming in, so you know, keep your eyes on the skies for more than just UFOs, and most importantly, you know, take care of each other, take care of yourself. We'll see you next week. Take it easy, Tiger. Oh, let me tell you, I'm gonna play some music, and let me tell you about that part. I've got some tracks by Alden Witches. She's Green, and if you happen to be headed out to the Head and the Heart show later this week, I'm gonna kick things off here with a track, Quarter Lane, off their self-titled original album. But they've just released a live at Numo's, which is a great venue in Seattle where the band is from, of course, and Coeur d'Alene is in Idaho, not Washington. So just some clarification. But if you're in and around the area on Thursday, not at the show, you might hear something similar to this. Anyway, take it easy, Tiger. See you next week.

0: Ladies and gentlemen, we have arrived at WRFL Lexington. The frequency is a cool 88.1 megahertz with winds coming in all the way to the left. The in-flight entertainment for this journey has been provided by Radio Free Lexington, your only alternative left. 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On behalf of RFL Airlines and the entire crew, I'd like to thank you for joining us on this trip, and we are looking forward to seeing you tuned in again soon.
1: 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This is Island Time, the only show on WRFL where every single week you get to hear 30 minutes of music from four different islands. It's gonna be so cool today. We're gonna kick it off with something a little bit special, something we don't normally, well, no, we do normally do this because, you know what, New York City is an island. Long Island, which is kind of sort of part of New York City, is conveniently also an island. So today we are going to be starting things off with New York City, and because today is such a special day, such a day filled with happiness and joy, because it's CJ's birthday, yay! We're gonna, this is a horrible transition from that point, but we're gonna start off with a Gavin recommendation. This is Bow Down by Geese, a local New York band.

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1: What is going on? You just heard a roller skating jam named Saturdays by De La Soul, Q-Tip, and Vinya Mojica from the album De La Soul Is Dead. Before that, you heard Seamless Transition, by the way, Bleecker Street by Simon and Garfunkel from the album Wednesday Morning 3 a.m. For that was Swallow My Pride by the Ramones from Leave Home, and Bow Down by Geese from the album Getting Killed. All very, very iconic albums, in my opinion, and all made by native New Yorkers, which is really interesting. New York City is, of course, incredibly influential, incredibly large, but also it kind of fosters this, I don't know. What inspired me to do New York today was I was scrolling on Instagram a few days ago and I saw a great way to start a story, by the way. I was scrolling on Instagram and I saw this post with like what teenagers in New York were listening to. Quote unquote teenagers. A lot of these kids were like 12 years old, but they were saying Xavier Sobeys, Xavier Sobeys, Xavier Sobeys, which was really funny to me. Because I don't know if you know who Xavier Sobeys is. I like him as a novelty. Not the best rapper, in my opinion. But I think he represents a lot about what New York City is all about. And that's self-expression, being a little bit weird, a little bit different. And I think all those tracks we just heard were a little bit weird and a little bit different. So, we are going to continue with, I'm sorry, two De La Soul tracks in a row, but again, it's a very special day. It's CJ Jones' birthday. Yay, hooray. This is Benita Applebum.
2: Do I love you? Do I lust for you? Am I a sinner because I do the two? Can you let me know right now, please? Benita Applebum.

Yeah.

0: 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IB 411.
1: I am Patrick.
2: Don't do that.
3: I be the biggest.
0: I am Shorty
3: in the world.
0: IB 411.
4: I am Jack. And
0: I am Shorty.
2: I am Shorty.
0: I am Shorty. IB 411.
5: I feel on your shoulder.
6: I am Chip.
7: I am again. And I be traveling.
0: I am Shorty.
4: I am
0: IB.
3: I am Q-tip on the friction.
0: I am Tasha. I be short.
5: I definitely
0: cool.
5: And I be fine.
0: One more time. I am short. I be 411.
3: I
0: am short.
5: I be busy.
0: I be 11.
5: I be
3: I am Pasta Noose. I be the new generation of slaves here to make papes to buy record exec rates. The pile of revenue I create, but I guess I don't get a cut cause my rent's some on flake. Product of a North Carolina cat who scratched the back of a pretty woman named Hattie, who departed life just a little too soon.

0: I am Kim, and I'll be chilling the hell out.
1: I am Bob.

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0: You just heard Acid by Ray Barretto from the album Acid. Before that, you heard IMIB by De La Soul, Maceo Parker, and Fred Wesley from the album Balloon Mind State. And before that, we heard Benita Applebaum from the album People's Instinctive Travels and The Passive Rhythm by A Tribe Called Quest. I had a slight... I misspoke earlier. I said we were going to do back-to-back De La Soul. I actually intercut it with A Tribe Called Quest, so that was my mistake. But we sadly have to move on from New York City. That was a very fast 30 minutes, but it was enjoyable for sure. Next up, we are going to scoot on over to the Bahamas and check out what they got going on. First off, we are going to hear from Ronnie Butler, who is very, very famous, very influential in Bahamian music. This track is called Burma Road.

ain't gonna lick nobody, cause I got guinea corn hominy. Yes, indeed. Stew shot and Johnny cake. Guinea corn hominy and lard, you must get some of that. Listen, I watch these fellas coming around here, ordering these big time dish they talking, but steak and all them kind of thing like that. But let me tell you, I know them long time. I know when you used to go in the bush, catch a couple of crab, carry it home, get out the old iron pot in the back of the yard on tree rock, boil them crab, get a little bit of flour, cook it half done, and eat crab fat and dough. Yeah, now they around you talking, but steak and ting. Listen, you should hear them when they ordering these big time drink talking, but zombie and slow gin fizz and ting. I don't get it, because I know when they used to go in the market, buy a couple of sour lime, carry it home, squeeze them in one of them old peaches can, half full of water, throw a little sugar in that and drink sweet. Yeah, that's right. Listen, I know them long time. Listen, let me tell you, you gotta get some old yam and some old pumpkin, some old sweet potatoes, some old cabbage, some old carrots and some old salt beef and old dry conk. You throw that in the pot, monk some peas, let that boil down together. Then you get 1 pound of flour, throw it in 1 pound, throw some salt and water and that, mix it up with your hand. Boom! Pea soup and dough, boy! That's right. Listen, let me tell you, I'm a native son, you see. I know where it's at because that's where I'm from. Over the hill, in the bush, down by my road. Listen, let me tell you something. You gotta get this good old native food. Pea soup and dough, boy. Guinea corn hominy and lard. Steam conk and Johnny cake. An old crab and hominy. You gotta get some peas and rice and steamed jackfish. You got some, gotta get some stew fish and potato bread and thing like that. You see? Listen, now, just to go off the course for a little bit here, I got some friends have a habit of coming in wearing big time shape. Fella come here the other night, tell me, say, boy, you say, I wear a $25 custom made shape. And I look at him and laugh because I remember when all of you used to thank God for Robin Hood flour. That's right, flour bag. And then he got a heart to come and tell me, say, he wear $95 alligator skin shoes. Well, I'll be doggone. Listen, I remember when we used to go to high mass Sunday morning wearing high top tennis with no socks on. And God help you if it rain because toe jam will kill you. Listen, let me tell you. You got to go in the bush, over the hill, down Burma Road. That's where it's at. Believe it or not, folks, that's where it's at. I know most of you tourists out there don't know what I'm talking about. Well, we're talking about the Bahamian thing. Yes, indeed. All right, y'all.

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1: Before, well, actually, I'm going to back sell first. You just heard Funky Nassau Part 1 by The Beginning of the End from the album Funky Nassau. Oh, my Lord. Okay, before that, you heard Burma Road by Ronnie Butler from the album The Godfather of Bahamian Music. That's pretty cool to name your album The Godfather of Bahamian Music. I'm pretty sure that was done posthumously, but if it wasn't, Ronnie Butler must have had a really great sense of humor. He loved himself. But anyway, we are going to get into the Around Town segment. Hooray! Tomorrow at Kenwick Table at 5:30, there will be a Lexington Songwriters Collective. What that means, I don't know, but it's happening. On Thursday, the War and Treaty will be at the Burl at 8 p.m. along with, at the Kenwick Table at 5:30 on Thursday, there will be the Lee Carroll Trio. Very cool. And let's say you got nothing to do Friday. Well, there's going to be Champs of the Sun with Randy Grigsby and Tristan and the Troubled at the Burl at 8 p.m. Ooh, sounds spooky. I hope they're not too troubled. I hope they don't beat you up. But anyway, I've been instructed to give a shout out to Kathy and her coworkers at the Coalfield CAP in West Virginia. Thank you, Kathy, so much, and your coworkers for listening to my show. It's very cool that people in West Virginia are listening to my show. Shout out to my grandma as well, for putting them on. Real Appalachian Stan alternative radio. But anyway, we are going to continue with our beautiful programming. We are going to hear a little ditty next up by George Simonette. This is called Nassau Samba. I guess Bahamians are really influenced by Nassau. It must be a great place. But here we go.

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5: 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Lovely. We started off the set with Nassau Samba by George Simonet from the album Calypso and Gumbe Music. After that, we heard Calypso Mama, Lad Richards, and Calypso Band with the track Ask Me Why I Run from the album A Calypso Mama Sings. After that, we heard Funky Nassau Part 2, we finished that out, by, of course, The Beginning of the End from the album Funky Nassau, and we ended off our set with Exuma, The Obia Man from the album Exuma, The Obia Man by Exuma. Lovely. I absolutely adore that last track. That was a silly way to start that sentence. Okay. It's featured in the soundtrack for Nope, which is my favorite Jordan Peele movie. It just fits the film so well. I remember hearing it and just, like, my mind was blown. That entire soundtrack is amazing. That put me on to Fingertips by Stevie Wonder. That put me on to this song. It just fits the film so well. It's amazing. I'm a big fan of Nope by Jordan Peele, and that's all I'll say about that. But, and it's made by, that song was made by a Bahamian person named Exuma. So, wonderful. We love it here. Anyway, we are going to be moving things along to Madagascar, some Malagasy music. I think you'll enjoy it. I think we'll continue to have a good time. I love that last track. Enough of that. Enough of my gushing. This is Ilai Nosi.

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1: 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That's right, the best music college radio right here. 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Love.
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3: Love. That was Chuck D of Public Enemy. If you didn't know, native New Yorker. He's an island gal as well. Thank you, Chuck D, for giving us that artist ID. But anyway, you just heard Ikalastoa by Rossi from the album Gasikar, Sarabest of Rossi. Before that, you heard Isekeli by Mahaleo from Mahaleo. And before that, you heard Ilainosi by Mahaleo from Mahaleo. All right, we are going to continue with our Malagasy... Lol, I keep wanting to use a different soundtrack. Let's say that. Let's call it a soundtrack. You know what? We're going to continue with our Malagasy soundtrack for this evening. I heard that it was going to be doom and gloom. So many storms. It's a little dark outside, but so far, no wind, no rain, which is very happy. But... next up, we are going to hear from, we are going to hear from Dama and Eric Manana with the track Sambo Te Quiera from, ooh, oh yeah, okay.

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0: Feels like it was over before it started, but that is the end of our Malagasy playlist. So now I got to tell you that Art Farm is a local artist co-op in Lexington that provides workshops, tools, meeting spaces, common resources, and more to artists in Lexington. 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More information about Art Farm is available on their website at www.artfarm.coop/ or on Instagram at Art Farm. And here is the rifle.
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0: Man, I'm never going to be able to get that out of my head. All right. As I said before, that was the end of our Malagasy playlist, but big, big news, guys. We're finally doing Jamaica. Woo! Yeah. The thing you've been waiting for. At least I've been waiting for it. I don't know what possessed me to do Jamaica today. I don't know. I just decided last night, you know what? I need a win right now. Let's do Jamaica. And oh, it's going to be good. I am very, very excited. But to start us off, I'm going to play you something you might recognize from a certain other island band. This is Don't Let Me Down by Marsha Griffiths.

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1: You just heard I've Got to Get Away, aka Man Next Door, by John Holt and the Paragons from the album On the Beach, the Anthology. Oh my lord, I love John Holt so much. Like, this has been such a good show. Sorry. But anyway, I love John Holt so much. He is one of my favorite singers, period. Incredibly talented. So yeah, and Jamaican also. Before that, we heard a little bit of a disco track, Music is a Positive Vibration by Barris Hammond from Just a Man. Before that, we heard Carrie Go Bring Come by Justin Hines and the Dominoes from the album Ska Uprising. And we started things off with Marcia Griffiths with Don't Let Me Down from the album Play Me Sweet and Nice. Beautiful. If you enjoyed that last Paragons track, we're going to hear a much more famous one in a second. You might know that Debbie Harry of Blondie covered this. Actually, she did it in Blondie. Yeah, Blondie covered this. This version is a lot better, in my opinion. Love Blondie to death, but you can't beat the original, girl. This is The Tide is High.

The National Weather Service in Louisville has issued a severe thunderstorm warning for southeastern Spencer County and central Kentucky, southeastern Shelby County and central Kentucky, northeastern Nelson County in central Kentucky, western Mercer County in central Kentucky, Woodford County in central Kentucky, Anderson County in central Kentucky, eastern Washington County in central Kentucky, southern Franklin County in central Kentucky, until 4:45 p.m. Eastern Daylight Time. At 3:50 p.m. Eastern Daylight Time, a severe thunderstorm was located near Shelbyville, moving southeast at 35 miles per hour. Expected hazards include 60 miles per hour wind gusts and quarter-size hail. This is a radar-indicated threat. The following impacts are expected. Hail damage to vehicles is expected. Expect wind damage to roofs, siding, and trees. Locations impacted include Frankfort, Lawrenceburg, Versailles, Ballard, Midway, Bloomfield, Willisburg, McVille, Fairfield, and Flickway. For your protection, move to an interior room on the lowest floor of a building. Large hail, damaging wind, and continuous cloud-to-ground lightning are occurring with this storm. Move indoors immediately. Lightning is one of nature's leading killers. Remember, if you can hear thunder, you are close enough to be struck by lightning. Torrential rainfall is occurring with this storm and may lead to flash flooding. Do not drive your vehicle through flooded roadways.

0: right, ladies and gentlemen, up next with their hilarious stand-up routine, we have Jake from WRFL Lexington.
1: Oh, come on. Come on.
2: So, what's the deal with WRFL Lexington? It's Lexington's only alternative left.
3: What?
2: Huh? Knock, knock. Who's there? It's Lexington's only alternative left.
3: There's no way.
2: WRFL.
3: What did he say? I don't know.
2: All right, how about this one? How about this one? Why'd the chicken cross the road to the left? Get to WRFL Lexington, because it's like your only alternative left, and he was on the right side. All right, it looks like that's my time.
0: All right, then. Give it up for Jake from WRFL Lexington.
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1: Who's there?
2: Who's there?
3: It's me. I'm back. It's me.
0: What?
3: Wow.
0: Whoa.
3: Wow.
0: Whoa. No way.
3: What's up?
0: After how many weeks in China?
3: Too many. Like a month and a half.
2: Wait, hold on. Around the circle.
0: Just for consistency's sake.
2: Okay. So it's
3: Colin
2: and Grady
0: and Ren
1: and Lily.
3: Oh, wait a minute. But that's not quite Lily.
2: That's
1: a few letters shy. It's Luke. It's Luke Johnson.
0: Yeah, Luke Johnson, the man, the myth.
3: I can't believe I come back from China and Lily's not even here.
2: The thing that is, it's been so long since I've seen the two of you in the same room together. I think you might be the same person.
3: Wait a minute.
0: It's been so long since I haven't seen you two in the same room as each other. Lily has not been home in 2 weeks.
2: Oh.
3: Yikes.
0: And also has not packed. I don't know how she's going to move out.
2: It'll all
3: sheer determination
2: in a night.
3: Yeah. And will.
2: No, I know the action.
3: Yeah. Wow. Wow.
0: Undertale reference for all of you.
3: Oh, I got it.
0: Yeah, you got it.
2: After everything.
3: Well, what's up, gang?
0: What's up?
3: I'm back from a month and like a half in China.
1: How was your trip?
0: Yeah.
3: Oh boy. Well, you know, it was really, really good. In fact, I would argue it was the greatest trip I've ever taken. However, I am back like a week and a half later than I meant to be, because I did at the very end get pneumonia. And so that's a fun story that I think we'll hold for a little bit.
2: It's a silly little lens to look through.
3: You know, I would say the first two thirds of the trip were great. I did a bunch of stuff. I met a bunch of people. I saw a lot of cool things. I ate a lot of cool things. And then that last third, it got a little not as much happening. And then all of a sudden, wait a minute, why do I have a fever? Why is my throat full of mucus? Oh boy, I am extremely weak and have to stay in bed. Maybe I need to go to the hospital. And so that was a fun experience. But hey, I no longer have pneumonia. Knock on wood.
1: Yay!
3: I actually think it was my father's fault that I got pneumonia, because he said early on in the trip, because they had to go to the hospital with my step-grandmother for dealing with things with her. And he was like, I think it would have been really cool for you all to see it, but I hope we don't have to go to the hospital. He said that early on in the trip. And wouldn't you know, we ended up having to go to the hospital later on in the trip.
2: That's
3: experience.
2: That's called foreshadowing.
3: Yeah. And then he kept saying, because me and my sister went back through customs on our own. They stayed there because they had stuff they needed to finish up. And he kept saying things like, I really hope this doesn't happen when you go through customs. And I'm like, after the first thing, I don't after the hospital, I don't think you should be making those claims anymore.
2: I'm so glad you guys didn't have to see the internment cell at the airport.
3: Yeah, or like, I really hope you guys don't have to land in another country emergency. But to be fair, with my plane, the worst case is I'm landing in like Japan or Canada.
0: Mm-hmm.
3: So
2: I think those are both good cases, personally.
3: Yeah, I can deal with both those cases. When I got to China, it was really funny because me and my sister accidentally had each other's passports, and my sister handed them my passport, and in my passport photo I have a beard, and my sister's 15, so they were really confused.
0: Yeah.
3: But we got that one sorted out really quick. I'm very glad that didn't end up with anything bad.
2: Who are you really?
3: Yeah, literally. Wow. No, China. What an experience. I don't quite know where to start. It's very different and very much the same.
1: Wow.
3: One thing that I really liked about China is their cities. 'Cause on one hand, This is a double-edged sword. On one hand, I really liked their streets in their cities in the sense that everything, the streets felt connected to the cities. When I go to like New York and stuff, the street feels like a barrier. Mm. Whereas there, I mean, you're just walking across the street. Mm. The street feels in the city. It feels very walkable. On the other sense, there are 90 more billion, actually 90 per billion, mopeds that do not care about where you are and will blaze right through you, so you have to be very careful. And so will the cars.
2: Mopeds,
3: they don't really care
2: are
3: about.
2: Just cyclists with bigger egos, which is not good because they already have very large egos.
3: Yeah.
0: Which is strange because they kind of look like losers.
1: Kind of.
2: I think it depends.
3: Actually, over there, it's kind of a style.
0: I think so, too. There, Kat often says that Asian people can pull off mopeds.
3: They pull it off. They pull it off. But no, they're everywhere. I mean, like, even along the streets, it's just, like, it's hard to walk from the... If you get out of, like, an Uber or something, it's hard to get onto the sidewalk because there's just lines of mopeds everywhere you go. And, like, that counts for even, like, the smaller cities that I went to. Because, like, I went to a lot of places. I went to both Shanghai and Beijing. But then I also went to very small cities in Anhui. Mm-hmm. I even went to a very, very, very rural village where I'm pretty sure me and my family are the only foreigners to have ever gone to that village. Especially given the way the people there looked at us. But, yeah. That being said, the cities are very walkable. I like the cities. You feel very safe in the cities. But at the same time, there is no privacy. There are cameras everywhere in the cities. I mean, they're
1: no,
3: everywhere.
1: I put that down. My bad.
3: Yeah, like if you had access to the cameras, you could basically watch my entire trip.
4: And we have been.
3: Oh,
2: bring it out, Steve.
3: Oh. But yeah,
2: wheels at a wall with a bunch of wires.
3: One thing though that I will say that when I got back to the Bluegrass Airport, I saw a water fountain and was way more ecstatic than I should have been.
0: Right, because you can't drink.
3: You
0: tap
3: can't
0: water.
3: Drink tap water over
1: oh.
3: there.
0: They can, but you can't. Right?
3: No, nobody. Well, can. If you have a like filter in your house, you can. Drink it, but other than that, no, you should not drink that tap water because it's not like filtered at all.
1: Wow. Is it treated?
0: Isn't that the problem?
2: I have no idea.
3: Yeah, I'm pretty sure that's okay. the problem. You will get sick if you drink that tap water.
4: Like pneumonia sick?
3: No, not like pneumonia sick. But yeah, so I drink a lot of bottled water. The one thing I say, though, about that is that every hotel I went to, if you go to their front desk and ask for bottled water, they will give you a load of bottled water. Mm. In fact, when I had pneumonia, the hotel we were staying at, like, every, like, 2 days, because I was having to drink so many liquids, they would bring up a case of bottled water for me. Because I was drinking, like, 14 to 15 bottles a day at that point.
2: The hydrated one.
3: Yeah, well, and then I got on IV and only was drinking like 1 to 2 because the IV had so many liquids.
4: Wow.
0: Isn't Which, that nice?
3: I gotta say, I'm gonna wait. Next segment, I'll talk about my pneumonia story because I think that's a fun place to go. Fun facts about my trip. I ate some really weird things.
2: Mm.
3: I ate liver. I ate spoonworm. I ate lung. I ate half of a grasshopper because I started eating it, and then I got to the head, and I spat up the head because that was the weirdest texture of my life. But I got the rest of the body down. That one was on a bet. I would not have eaten that any other way.
4: Which half? So you started from the back and then worked your way up?
5: You just got like a skewer.
2: You got to go all at once, I think.
4: How big was it?
3: It was
4: great conversation for an audio-only medium.
3: It was like, think about like a little bit smaller than a thumb.
4: Okay.
3: Yeah.
4: A big thumb or a little thumb?
3: I would say a little thumb.
4: Okay.
3: Not a big thumb. Maybe like, no, that's a bad, I don't know what to compare
2: we
3: it to.
2: We can move from the grasshopper. Anyways, yeah. Anyways, yeah. No, yeah. I don't.
3: But it was, I ate some weird things. I ate some good things. But I was definitely happy to get back and have a burger.
4: Mm.
3: The burger in the airport was the greatest thing I've ever had.
0: I saw that picture.
4: I saw it too.
0: I swiped up on Colin's story. I was like, where did you get that?
3: Dude, I got back and I ordered that because I didn't, on the plane flight there, I ate a bunch of the airline food, but then on the plane flight back, I ate like none of it. Mm. And so I was so hungry and that burger hit the spot.
0: Yeah. We'll be right back.

This portion of WRFL's programming is made possible in part by Geomancer Permaculture. 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

0: Hello. Hello, hello. Hey,
1: welcome back.
2: Wow.
0: Wow. I hope everyone is staying cozy right now in the face of this storm.
1: Ooh,
0: it's not raining yet.
1: I think it has. Yet, at least. I think it has started.
3: Has it?
1: Yeah. Or maybe I'm just looking out
0: at a
1: specifically foggy window.
2: Now, if you look at the trees, I can kind of see it.
0: Yeah. I hope everyone's staying cozy. Yeah.
1: Stay inside.
0: Luke just confirmed for
1: Stay
0: all of
1: inside.
0: Us that it's raining.
1: It's not worth it. Stay. I wanted a donut.
2: Wow.
0: Dude. Homer let the farts out.
4: Crazy. I wonder what Marge thought about the Odyssey.
0: Dude, I saw the Odyssey the other day. Do I have to be spoiler free? It's the Odyssey.
4: Here,
2: okay.
4: I think you can be.
0: It's public domain.
4: You can spoil the Odyssey,
0: mm-hmm. but not what's in the movie.
4: Exactly.
0: Okay, that's silly.
4: You can
0: though.
4: Talk about like characters and stuff, but
1: this my guy Telemachus.
0: I don't know. I thought it. Ooh, sorry. It's raining.
1: Now it's really going.
0: Yeah.
4: Sheesh. Stay okay. cozy, everyone.
0: Stay cozy. I thought it was. It was good. It was really loud.
4: Yeah.
0: It was extremely
4: That's
0: loud.
4: That's a Nolan movie for you.
0: Yeah. I don't know. I had heard people talking about the
2: and
0: score.
2: You slept through it?
0: I did sleep through it.
4: I was actually. When you said that, I was very confused.
0: Well, I fell asleep. This is a part of the Odyssey, so I'm going to spoil that this happened.
1: What?
0: I fell asleep right after. I'm thinking.
2: I'm leaving you.
0: Right after. The Cersei scene.
4: How did you sleep
1: at? I vaguely am aware of the scene existing, and I know what actually happens, like in the epic. As that's a really funny scene.
0: It's a very funny scene.
1: I hope you had pleasant dreams.
0: I fell asleep right after that, and then I woke back up after. You know, I forgot a lot of. It's been. I haven't read the Odyssey since middle school, so I forgot a lot of the names.
4: Hmm.
0: I was asleep throughout the movie. Mm-hmm. Also, I don't think they said the name within the first like act. But
1: they didn't say the Odyssey.
0: No. They didn't say Odysseus's son's name.
1: Oh, Tom.
0: In the first act.
1: Oh.
4: Tom.
0: Tom Odyssey.
2: Tom Odyssey.
1: Was okay. I do have a question pertaining to the movie.
0: Mm-hmm.
1: So, was it specifically entirely Odyssey, or at the beginning did we get any Iliad stuff?
4: Pretty much full Odyssey.
0: Pretty much full Odyssey.
1: Right. That was just like
4: Odyssey.
0: They did include parts of a myth that was not in the Odyssey whatsoever.
4: What part?
0: Elliot Page.
4: Oh yeah, that was added part. I think it was
1: much needed. The nature of the Odyssey itself is that it's a bunch of stories put together to make a cohesive thing
0: exactly.
1: by Homer.
4: Here's what I will say: I think Nolan's interpretation of it was a lot less episodic. As the original Odyssey was written to be.
1: Oh, interesting. Mm-hmm. Did it feel like 10 years?
4: Oh, I lived 10 years in that movie.
0: Yeah.
4: For the listeners at home who don't understand, the movie is 2 minutes south of 3 hours.
0: Also, it was 20 years, no?
4: It was 20 years.
0: It's 20 years.
1: No, it's 20 years because it's 10 years at Troy, then it's 10 years
4: Correct.
1: Home.
0: Oh.
1: Guys, I know my stuff.
2: Wow.
0: That
2: correct.
4: What would you say your favorite part of the movie was? Spoiler free, of course.
0: Spoiler free, of course. I would say, see, I'm just sad that they left out things that were important to me.
4: Like what?
0: This is like spoilers to what's in the movie, though.
4: Oh, then never mind. Off air.
0: Yeah. I don't know. Like, I'm just gonna. Can I just go for it?
1: Yeah, I don't,
4: spoiler
1: whatever.
4: Warning
0: spoiler
4: for the Odyssey.
0: Spoiler warning for the Odyssey.
4: Will be like 15-30 seconds.
0: Yeah. Okay. I was sad that they did not include the wind bag because that's like so pivotal to the Odyssey.
1: It's
0: like,
1: also really funny.
0: Like
1: it's also
0: funny.
1: Really
2: like from
1: funny.
2: The SpongeBob
0: even,
2: movie.
0: Even in the SpongeBob movie they
1: Dude,
0: had
1: they got
0: it.
1: That one in Percy
4: well,
1: Jackson.
4: I
1: Come
4: feel
1: on.
4: Like I can understand where Nolan is coming from wanting a more realistic tone.
0: Yeah.
4: But
0: like you've got men turning into pigs.
1: Yeah, that's true. Witches and gods and monsters.
0: Like, if you're going to have fantasy elements, you have to commit to the important parts of. Like, I understand wanting to have it more grounded, and I feel like he achieved that.
4: Of course.
0: For sure. But I just think, like, you can include integral parts to the story without taking away from its realism.
4: Absolutely. Anyways, spoiler
0: over. Spoiler over.
2: Wow.
0: But it was a fun time. Mm. I did fall asleep halfway through.
4: I think my favorite moment is it's competing in my head all the time since I've watched it. I think it's either the siren scene or the scene in what is it referred to, the underworld?
0: Yes, that was a really good scene.
4: I don't know.
0: In Greek mythology, it is the underworld.
4: Okay.
0: In a lot of modernizations.
4: Okay.
0: I'm not like a pro on Greek mythology.
4: But you did read the Odyssey when you were in middle school.
0: In middle school,
4: of course. You practiced it.
0: Yeah.
3: And I played Hades and Hades 2. Yes.
0: Yes, exactly.
4: I will say Hades 2 helped me a lot.
0: You're more of a pro than I am. I remember when I was a kid, I would watch, there was a specific YouTuber who like did like animatics of like describing Greek mythology.
4: Mm.
0: And I watched those religiously. They were really good. I forgot what they were called.
1: Am I the only one who read books?
4: Yep.
2: And
1: I don't mean Rick Riordan. I did read all the Rick Riordan books, though.
4: Oh, I thought you almost said not recreationally.
1: There were a lot that like because my dad had a bunch of like classic books because he's like a theater guy or whatever. Mm-hmm. So there were a lot of just like Greek mythology things just sitting in my house. And sometimes when I would get bored when I was like, I don't know, 10 or 11, I'd be like, ooh, mm-hmm. it's this one. Oh my goodness, why did they do that?
0: Yeah.
1: Take your pick on what that one was about.
0: I remember walking out of the Odyssey and being like, I said out loud to Kat, like, what if I just abandoned everything and I studied theater history and got really into Greek plays? And then I remembered the frogs and I was like, eh.
1: You should devote your specifically to Greek satyr plays.
4: Oh.
0: That's a choice.
2: One of
1: guys,
2: them.
1: Guys, there's a future here, I promise. I'm bringing them back.
4: I'm bringing them.
0: Okay.
2: You specifically? Wow.
1: I'll do Congrats. A one-man show if I have to.
4: Oh.
1: Man who hates being on stage. But I'll do it.
0: But I like that scene a lot. The underworld scene. It was very nice.
4: I think something I have not shared with anyone yet. My biggest problem with the movie is how Nolan uses violence.
0: Mm-hmm.
4: And this is not a spoiler, but a lot of people bite
0: perish,
4: the dust.
0: Yeah.
4: Mostly Odysseus's men.
0: Mm-hmm.
4: And what the one phrase that I can think of to describe my feelings is the violence. It's not enough for it to be seen, but it is more impactful if it is known. And if we got to know Odysseus's men more, even just like a single line of dialogue for them,
0: yeah.
4: like, man, I really want to go home.
0: Yeah.
4: And then you see them, you know,
0: yeah.
4: do Odyssey things. It's like,
0: I think what would have been like, I don't know. I think just like, I'm hold on. Whoa. I just can't talk right now.
1: I'm okay with Odysseus's men dying because I know for a fact my favorite characters from the Iliad were not on his ships and they made it home safe and sound.
0: Yeah.
2: Congrats.
0: I think that Nolan was using violence as a way to ground it more in realism.
4: Of course.
0: Because like ultimately it was at least I was feeling like this sucks. Like this sucks, and it's not as heroic as the Odyssey is.
4: Yeah,
0: which I think it that's what bothers me the most. Is it like the Odyssey? Odysseus is supposed to be like your grand hero almost.
1: Mm. It's called an epic poem for a reason.
0: Exactly. And I think I liked how this was a different like take on it in that you get to see like the gritty like. Oh, this really sucks for these guys, doesn't it? Like they just want to
4: yes, it does.
0: Yes, it does. But I think I don't even think like any comedy needed to be introduced to like make it heroic. I think I don't know any sort of celebration.
1: Guys, is Phineas in this movie?
4: Yes.
1: Okay, just curious.
4: And his brother.
1: Shh.
2: Spur.
0: Spoilers. And their pet platypus.
4: He goes into the Trojan horse as well.
2: That, where that art thou,
1: Harry? Someone left us something.
4: I think they could have fit more people in there, though.
0: Oh, 100%.
1: Looks just like our horse, but smaller. Should I bring it in? It'd be rude not to. That's my Agamemnon and Odysseus.
4: Agamemnon.
0: LARP, LARP, LARP, so
4: LARP, LARP, LARP. Okay, dude, cool. You're pretty tall.
0: You're pretty tall.
4: Go home to your wife. Whoops.
0: Whoopsie. That was his fault.
4: A lot of the movie's consequences.
0: Yeah. That's kind of the
1: A lot of the, like, literally a lot of the bad stuff that happens is always Agamemnon's fault. Bro yeah. needs to lock in.
2: Okay, now the real question. How does the Odyssey compare to O Brother, Where Art Thou?
4: Oh, I love O Brother, Where Art Thou. I think it's better.
0: Can I tell you guys a secret?
4: You've never seen it?
2: Nope. Yikes!
4: It's gotta go on the list.
1: And if you're short for time, Big Dan!
0: Once I move, we can have movie nights.
4: Yes. First, we have to have movie nights.
0: I just found a couch that I have to find a way to get to somewhere.
1: Good luck. If you wind up not being able to get it somewhere...
0: Do any of your cars have a tow hitch?
1: Oh, no. We low-key want another couch, though.
0: Oh. How are you going to move it?
4: The problem
1: How
4: is
1: big is it?
0: It's like a three-person couch.
1: Why do you need a tow hitch?
0: I don't know.
1: We have a van. If you need a van.
0: Would it fit in a van?
1: We've moved bigger things. We can talk about this later.
0: I got excited.
4: If you want to talk about Odysseus doing some foolish things. It is a spoiler, so I won't share it. But it has to do with the Cyclops and escaping it.
0: Yeah.
2: Big P?
4: The Big P.
1: Polyphemus?
4: One of my favorite bosses in Hades 2.
2: I like his track.
0: Which, fun fact, the...
1: I like...
0: The planet that Pandora in that.
2: The what?
0: The planet that Pandora revolves around.
2: Oh, I see what you're saying.
0: Yeah.
4: Is it Polyphemus?
0: Yeah, Polyphemus. Okay. I don't know why I couldn't remember for a second.
4: I only know the characters from Hades 2 by their visual design. I couldn't tell you one of their names.
2: How far are you into the game?
4: I've beat it.
2: Like, true ending beat it?
4: True ending beat it.
2: Have you reached Double the credits. Epilogue?
4: Yes.
2: You're just kind of experiencing a skill issue.
4: I'm getting ratioed. But,
2: So, if I were to ask you, where is Prometheus? Hades 2 spoilers, way. Hades 2 spoilers.
4: Well, maybe I'm being a little hyperbolic. I also lied. I think...
2: What is the name of the second stage of Top Path?
4: Eris, right?
1: Elysium.
2: No, that's the boss.
4: Oh, the name?
2: The name of the stage. It's the Rift of Thessaly.
4: Yeah, I had no clue.
0: LARP, LARP, LARP, so who are over here?
2: Yikes, guy's not even a real Hades.
1: First of all,
2: man.
1: How is he LARPing when he's completed the game? He just has
2: What are the names of the sister blades?
4: The twin blades.
2: No.
4: And that's where we'll take a break.
0: We'll be back.
2: Okay.

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0: 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Okay, you guys can talk about Hades 2 again.
1: No, it's okay.
2: I don't really want them to, because
3: there's a bit
2: boring.
3: I'm just kidding.
2: Wow. But also,
4: you hate us. I've also talked about Hades 2 a lot on the show before.
0: And that's okay.
2: Covered lots of ground.
4: But not enough. Not with Luke.
2: I have plenty of time afterwards.
1: It's true. I'll leave it at this. I think Hades 2 is my favorite game I've ever played.
2: Period.
4: Really? I put it up there. But again, Blueprints is the greatest game of all time. Outside of Stardew Valley.
2: Nothing's going to take that Blueprints throne until
4: Blueprints
2: Song 2.
4: Oh, no. I liked Silksong. I liked it a lot more than Hollow Knight. I really couldn't play Hollow Knight that much. Like, I got to the first ending of Hollow Knight and called it. But Silksong was really... Well, to be fair, I got to the first ending of Silksong and called it. But I enjoyed Silksong a lot more. I did a lot more in Silksong.
2: Sorry, we just looked at the rain for a moment.
4: It's not even that bad anymore.
1: No, it's not too bad, but I think it's going to pick up.
2: It's been a while.
4: There's
0: not even cats and dogs out there.
2: It's been a while since we've had like consistent rain.
0: Thanks, I said the joke louder.
4: Congratulations.
2: And the last time we had like consistent, persistent, like heavy rain, my basement flooded. So here's hoping.
4: We refloored
2: it last week.
4: Yikes.
0: Here's hoping.
4: Aren't you excited to refloor it again?
2: No. Well, the whole thing is that we got a floor that's like really like waterproof and easy to refloor.
4: Oh,
1: heck yeah.
4: You know what? That's a great segue into another thing that I really like about the United States versus China. The buildings in China are like entirely concrete. It's all concrete. And as a result, air conditioning is very selective. To the point to where when I got back, I was so cold because air conditioning was everywhere and I wasn't used to it.
2: This is maybe reason number one why I don't really want to visit China. It's because
4: there's not air conditioning.
2: It's because there's not air. Any country where it's like, yeah, we're pretty warm. Also, we don't have any air conditioning and our houses are poorly.
4: Well, there's air conditioning, but it's like you have a unit for a room.
2: Yeah.
0: Which those things get pretty cold.
4: They get really cold. And like most like restaurants and businesses and stuff will have some sort of air conditioning.
2: So I'm hearing this is better than Britain. This is good news.
0: Well, I was just talking to my manager today at work. She's English. She lived there for 21 years. And she was like, yeah, when I was a kid, 75 degrees Fahrenheit was hot. Like we were sweating. Which is crazy.
2: Okay, to be fair, I'm sweating in 75 degrees Fahrenheit, but I also was born in Mississippi, where the summers would get to 100 degrees with a humidity of 99. Which is
0: crazy stuff.
2: I used to play outside.
1: What?
0: Yeah.
4: I think for the most part, the air conditioning is... like, you don't really notice it that much. But the one thing I didn't realize is that, like, laterally, China is about, like, Georgia. Or the parts of China I was in for Shanghai was about, like, Georgia. And so...
0: the country or
1: I was about
4: the,
1: to
4: the state. Okay. And so I wasn't
0: actually,
4: used
0: to...
4: actually,
0: it's not Georgia anymore, is it?
1: Hold on. I didn't know that.
0: Yeah, I don't...
2: Oh, here's a fun fact with Knock Knock.
4: Fun fact. Computer, answer this question for me. Is it still Georgia, the country?
0: Hold on.
1: Computer,
4: I need an answer.
2: Computer, lightning bolt this guy.
1: Computer, make sure these ladies have a lovely day.
0: Okay.
2: Computer, put a smile on this man's face.
0: The people of Georgia call it, I don't know how to pronounce this, Sacartavello. And Lithuania also recently started calling them that. So I think there's a push to call them that.
2: That's cool.
4: But Georgia, as in, you know, the United States, is about what it was like in Shanghai. And when we got that huge heat wave, oh my gosh, that we had a heat wave like that over there, and it was abysmal. There was one day where I went to this like village, to like check out some really old houses and stuff, and it actually felt like I was swimming with the humidity, and it was so hot. Like we were there for like an hour or two, and they were like, "Do you want to go to another village?" And any other day, I would have said yes. That day, I was like, "No, I got to get out of this heat. It's insane."
2: One of the reasons high humidity can be very dangerous is because at a certain point, sweat stops evaporating from your body.
1: Yep.
2: So your biological cooling systems are no longer functioning.
1: That just sounds like a skill issue.
4: Ooh.
1: I'm cool all the time.
2: That's unrelated to temperature, though.
4: I tried this fruit called a hawthorn.
1: What?
4: And it's like it's really sour is the best way I can put it. But I tried it in a lot of different ways. I tried a cider with it. I tried the actual fruit. I tried hawthorn gelato, which it was good, but I wouldn't put it in a cone again. The cone did not go well with the sour.
1: How, if you had to relate it to another fruit, what would it be? Because I'm having a hard time imagining this.
2: I'm picturing a lime.
1: I'm picturing a cherry.
4: Well, what the actual fruit looks like is sort of like a mix between a cherry and like a blackberry.
1: Skillish,
4: as for flavor, I don't know what I would describe it as. What's a sour fruit we have?
1: Limes.
4: Lemons. No, but that's a different type of sour. This is like a
1: bad
4: sweet
1: blueberries.
4: Sour. This is like a...
0: Was it like a gummy worm sour?
4: Sort of, but less sugar.
0: Mm-hmm.
1: Okay.
4: A more natural sugar.
1: Good pull.
2: Well, you don't know where gummy worms come from. Those could
0: the
2: be
0: gummy
2: grown.
0: Worm
4: they
0: tree.
4: Come. Yeah. They come from the gum. They come from gummy land.
2: Yeah. Well, they
4: straight
2: live
4: out of the ground.
2: They live
0: straight
2: in
0: out of candy
2: dirt.
0: Land.
2: That's
0: dude.
2: Where you get dirt and worms.
4: I played. This is way tangent.
1: Okay.
4: But speaking of gummy worms are like snakes, and I played so much Snakes and Ladders or Chutes and Ladders.
1: You're kidding.
4: With my sister.
2: So random.
4: And I'm convinced she rigged the dice. Because she won way too much. There was one game we played where there was a snake, because we were playing it on my phone, and so the board was randomly generated every time. There was one snake that went from 27 all the way down to 3, and I hit that snake 8 times.
1: Really?
4: Without passing it. It was insane.
1: No hyperbole.
4: Oh, now I'm the cats and dogs. I'm starting to see them.
1: Guys, it's raining really hard at the studio. Stay cozy.
0: Stay cozy.
2: Now we know Colin's weakness game.
4: I can't believe it.
0: So I know what to gamble with.
2: Here at Knock Knock, we don't support or condone gambling of any kind. Yes, all of us.
0: I'm holding my finger up right now.
1: For the listeners out there.
4: Actually, but I don't know. Yeah, okay, that's my short fun facts on China, unless there are questions. It'll get brought up again later,
2: a questionnaire for...
0: Yeah.
2: No.
0: We're gonna have you... you'll have to fill out a Chinese history...
4: Oh, yeah. And if I don't pass, I can't do Knock Knock anymore.
2: Well, and we're also sending you back if you don't
4: That's
2: pass.
4: That's how it works.
0: You
2: clearly didn't learn enough the first time. So
1: you ever see the Great Muppet Caper?
4: I
1: love sending it in a box.
4: I loved the trip. It was great. I loved everything I did over there, except for the whole getting pneumonia part. That being said, when it got to a month and a half, I was ready to get back. I was done.
2: Colin was missing their cheese.
4: dude. Oh my god. There is no cheese over there. Except for like if you go to like a Burger King or like a Domino's or something. Which I now finally get when people talk about the difference between American Chinese food and real Chinese food, because I had American food over there, and by that I mean a Domino's and a Burger King, and I'm like, this is abysmal compared to what we have, and so I now get it. I get the difference.
0: Domino's can't be bad.
4: They don't season the crust.
2: Domino's can be bad.
0: What? They my don't garlic. Season
4: the crust. Actually, it's the Domino's I had. I had Domino's twice. The first time I had it, I realized I made a mistake. I got this like potato wedge bacon pizza because I wanted to get a little experimental. I wanted to try something.
2: No,
4: cool.
2: You got to get something familiar while you're somewhere unfamiliar.
4: Yeah, I realized that because it was terrible. There was no sauce, and the cheese was like the consistency of like butter. It was like not like stick butter, but like
0: margarine.
4: Yeah.
2: Okay.
4: It was abysmal.
0: That's bad.
2: That's very displeasing.
4: But then I had just a pepperoni pizza, and that was pretty good. Also, Pizza Hut over there is wild because they like, it's not just pizza. They do like steaks.
2: What?
4: Like yeah,
2: whole steaks.
4: Yeah.
2: Wow.
4: But like, I should be clear that when it's whole steaks, but the portion sizes are a lot smaller. So that steak is a lot smaller than you would think it is.
2: Do they still have buffet Pizza Hut over there?
4: I did not see a buffet Pizza Hut.
2: No. Something truly magical was lost many years ago.
0: The salad bar.
5: You guys use the salad bar?
0: No.
2: Pizza Hut used to... I mean, like, once, maybe. Pizza Hut used to be... a place where people of any race or creed or income background could meet together and share a beautiful buffet meal.
5: In the same hut.
2: The same pizza hut.
0: A succulent Chinese meal.
2: And now it's just like God any other pizza soul. Place. Grab your pizza box and go. Get out of here. We don't want to see you anymore.
5: Keep the salad.
0: No.
2: What?
4: When I tried the... I just had the greatest idea, and I'm so upset I didn't think of it at the time. When I tried the grasshopper, there was a chocolate fountain.
2: Dude.
0: Oh, dude.
5: That would have saved it.
4: That would have saved it.
2: No.
0: All right. Wrap it up. We'll be back.

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1: Jamie.
2: Jamie. 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
3: Ooh,
2: around town. Wednesday the 22nd, you've got Lexington Songwriters Collective at Kenwick Table at 5:30. Thursday, you've got the Warren Treaty at the Burl at 8. Open stage night at Art Farm at 6:30. The Head and the Heart and Will the Rotto at Gatton Park at 8 p.m. And the Lee Carroll Trio at Kenwick Table at 5:30. There's other things going on this weekend that you'll hear about later. Yeah. Luke, what are you doing? Are you Daft Punk?
3: Luke is Geordi LaForge from Star Trek The Next Generation right now.
1: Hey, don't steal the Daft Punk reference from me, please.
4: He put his
3: Guess who came first? Wait, actually?
1: Ooh.
3: I don't remember.
4: He put his
3: Daft Punk may have come first.
4: Where the headpiece was covering his eyes.
1: Thank you, Colin.
4: Yeah, I just, you know.
3: Do you guys know the character, the specific character that I'm referencing?
4: Ooh. What was the reference?
3: No. Geordi LaForge from Star Trek The Next Generation.
4: No, I did not catch that ball.
3: You'll learn about him soon enough in the new Star Trek Universes Beyond set coming to Magic.
4: Oh my
1: Is that the one with Benedict Cumberbatch?
4: Yes. Can we start with the Shieldred for a minute?
3: The Shieldred.
4: I just want to start with the Shieldred. Why? Why? I don't think I think it's a pretty popular opinion that I don't feel like that was
3: I think it's the ugliest trading card I've ever seen.
4: No. I've seen worse. I don't like the Baldur's Gate.
3: They're hit or miss, I think.
4: The tan cards mm-hmm. where they're just like the I can't remember the name. Hold on, let me pull up one. Somebody riff. Wow, that was a pretty good riff.
1: That was really funny.
2: Thank you. I appreciate that. Guys, go ahead.
3: I was gonna use that to segue into a topic, but if you have something to say,
2: I was not gonna say anything.
1: He was gonna riff.
3: I've actually been saving this one because I do think Colin would have some things to say about it, and also, it's for. Oh, what? Oh,
4: yeah, those are kind of ugly. Those are ugly.
3: Oh, sorry. These tan, whatever. I hold Benedict Shieldred as not great looking.
4: No, it's not good, but it's not the worst.
3: What made me think of this, I guess, just sort of line of questioning was originally, in fact, the Universes Beyond sets for mm-hmm. Magic the Gathering, particularly the Marvel set and the very split reaction that people seem to have to these kinds of things. But it got me to wondering, do you guys think that, and obviously it's a more nuanced case-by-case thing, do you guys think crossovers are beneficial for the things that they are a part of?
1: Well, what do you mean by that?
3: Specifically, when something that is an existing IP...
4: I'm assuming we're talking about beneficial for the consumer.
3: Beneficial for the consumer, beneficial for the like overall image of the IP joining.
4: I see.
3: So, obviously, for example, the easiest, most obvious thing that exists here in this regard is Fortnite. Fortnite mm-hmm. is every IP that's ever existed. A lot of people will say
1: every place that's ever
3: things
1: been.
3: That are doing crossovers with other stuff, it's the Fortnite-ification of, like, blank.
4: Yeah.
1: Sure.
3: So
2: I think I have a thing to say about this.
3: Yeah, go for it.
2: I think there is a case in which it makes both parties look bad. And that is turn-based RPG gacha games.
4: True.
2: Okay. When they
4: K-pop Demon Hunters did not need to go into Cookie Run Kingdom.
2: Real. But like, I'm thinking of like no names, where you see like why. Like, I don't understand why there are like. I don't need to see Hatsune Miku in this random. That feels wrong. I don't need the Phantom Thieves. In
3: guys, look, it's the gang from Avatar in
2: because
3: what's a mobile game?
2: Because the thing is, it like in cases like that, it's like you are putting the characters of this IP in this rather than like having their aesthetics or their presence be like
1: I think Christopher Nolan's real vision for the Odyssey was for Odysseus and his son to be in the Fortnite item shop.
2: It's true.
1: Which is a true thing that is happening.
2: I think, is that true? Why not Agamemnon? Well,
3: and Agamemnon's there too.
2: He is he there?
3: Yeah.
1: I didn't know that.
3: That's I swear I saw him.
2: I feel like his son was Jonesy not... I feel like...
0: The Odyssey.
2: I almost said Tom Hiddleston. I feel like Tom Holland was not interesting enough to be in Fortnite.
3: Spider-Man? Ren, I think the standards of the stuff that goes into Fortnite now is anything.
4: Tom Holland's not already in Fortnite. That's kind of a surprise.
3: I feel like he must. Surely there's. Spider-Man's in Fortnite. Is it specifically Tom Holland's Spider-Man? I don't
4: think Zendaya's in Fortnite, Spider-Man. Right?
2: Yeah. So if Zendaya's in Fortnite, Tom Holland is in Fortnite.
3: Guys, is Zendaya in Fortnite?
4: Yes. Probably.
1: Ooh, I don't know.
3: Wait.
1: Definitely.
4: Honestly,
3: is Dune in Fortnite?
1: Yeah, Dune's in Fortnite.
3: Oh, Zendaya's in Fortnite.
1: Yeah.
3: Okay.
2: I think. Circling back to the Odyssey, real quick. This is a thought that I just want to get out really, really quickly. I think it really bothered. It was very, very jarring to see A-list for the first 10 minutes of the movie, just new A-list face. Another critique I have was I don't like how Elliot Page was cast as a young boy in quotations.
1: Sure.
2: When bro is 50. I think it's infantilizing to transgender men.
1: I think that's fair.
2: But anyways, sorry. Thoughts that I had that I forgot to say. Let's go back.
4: My thoughts, Grady,
3: yes.
4: On what you have to say is I think it's a case-by-case basis.
3: I think I agree with that.
4: One area that I think crossovers are really, really beneficial for both the consumer and the IP is Dead by Daylight.
3: Really?
4: I think the fact that there are popular horror movie characters... Now, there are some crossovers that are not necessary, like the Attack on Titan cosmetics. Or I don't think... What's the... It's not Demon Slayer, but what's the one anime that's
1: Demon
4: in
1: Slayer?
4: It? Is it Demon
1: Slayer? No, I just wanted to say
2: it
1: again.
2: Demon Hunter?
4: Maybe.
3: That's not, what? That's, what is Demon
4: it's,
3: Hunter?
4: Or
2: it's another anime.
3: There's no way there's another thing called...
4: Okay, anyways, there's one anime guy that I don't know. I mean, it's okay, but I don't know.
5: The National Weather Service in Louisville has issued a severe thunderstorm warning for Mercer County in central Kentucky, southern Woodford County in central Kentucky, northwestern Garrett County in central Kentucky, southeastern Anderson County in central Kentucky, west central Clark County in central Kentucky, Jessamine County in central Kentucky, northeastern Washington County in central Kentucky, northwestern Madison County in central Kentucky, southern Fayette County in central Kentucky, until 5:15 p.m. Eastern Daylight Time. At 4:51 p.m. Eastern Daylight Time, severe thunderstorms were located along a line extending from near Dunbar High School to 7 miles north of Harrodsburg to 9 miles north of Springfield, moving east at 50 miles per hour. Expected hazards include 60 miles per hour wind gusts. This is a radar-indicated threat. The following impacts are expected. Expect damage to roofs, siding, and trees. Locations impacted include Lexington, Nicholasville, Winchester, Versailles, Harrodsburg, Dunbar High School, Cadentown, Fayette Mall, Veterans Park, and UK Arboretum. For your protection, move to an interior room on the lowest floor of a building. Large hail, damaging wind, and continuous cloud-to-ground lightning are occurring with these storms. Move indoors immediately. Lightning is one of nature's leading killers. Remember, if you can hear thunder, you are close enough to be struck by lightning. Torrential rainfall is occurring with these storms and may lead to flash flooding. Do not drive your vehicle through flooded roadways.

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0: 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I'm your host, DJ Valerie, and this week I'm not joined by my usual co-host as she's out enjoying her summer travels, but I'm not alone here in the on-air room. I've got guest Gavin here.
1: Hello.
0: And we have a very extra special show for our lovely listeners this week, as it is Summertime Sadness programming here on WRFL, which is very fitting for today's weather. And I have an absolute stacked lineup of classical bangers for the next 2 hours.
1: Whoa, that's exciting.
0: Oh, yeah.
1: Very exciting.
0: Get your tissues out.
1: They're out.
0: And we will be shedding some tears. So what you just heard was Rachmaninoff's Piano Concerto No. 2 in C minor, and that was the Adagio Sostenuto movement performed by pianist Svyatoslav Richter with the Warsaw Philharmonic conducted by Stanislaw Wysocki. Up next, I have an absolute monster of a classical banger, and that is Beethoven's Symphony No. 7.
1: Whoa.
0: In A major. But we'll be listening to the second movement, which is actually in A minor. So don't think we have a happy movement coming.
1: No.
0: There is a happier section in the piece, but it's not necessarily a happy piece. So to fit our sad theme, but Beethoven's Seventh Symphony was composed between 1811 and 1812 and premiered at the University of Vienna on December 8th, 1813. And it was part of a charity concert for soldiers wounded in the Battle of Hanau. And this concert is considered one of Beethoven's most successful concerts. And there was potentially 3,000 to 5,000 people in attendance. At least that's what I read. I actually don't know how big the hall was, so I don't know how accurate that was. But one of the concert attendees was the composer Richard Wagner. And he described the symphony as all tumult, all yearning and storming of the heart. Become here the blissful insolence of joy, which carries this way with Bacchanalian power through the roomy space of nature, through all the streams and seas of life, shouting in glad self-consciousness as we sound throughout the universe the daring strains of this human sphere dance. The symphony is the apotheosis of dance itself. It is dance in the highest aspect, the loftiest deed of bodily motion, incorporated into an ideal mold of tone. Now, I didn't exactly say that because he spoke German, so it would have been in German, but that is an English
1: just like
0: translation. So with all of that in mind, we'll get tuned in to Beethoven's Symphony No. 7. So keep it tuned all the way to the left.

0: The Sexual Violence Resource Center of the Bluegrass provides comprehensive services like education, advocacy, and support for sexual assault victims. Their mission is to provide a safe and inclusive space for victims and to engage the Bluegrass community. 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The SVRC also has a need for volunteers willing to staff the helpline or provide medical advocacy for victims. More information is available at svrckentucky.org.
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2: All right, you just heard Beethoven's Symphony No. 7, Movement 2, performed by the Chicago Symphony Orchestra with conductor George Solti. I'm host DJ Valerie, and you're listening to Here Comes Trouble on WRFL, and I'm joined by guest Gavin.
0: What's going on, everybody?
2: And we're going to keep the sad music going as part of WRFL's sad summer programming. And up next, we have the emo boy, the e-boy of classical music. Can you guess who that is?
0: No, why don't you just tell me? I don't want to
2: guess. You're not even going to make a guess?
0: I don't want to guess incorrectly.
2: Okay. To me, the e-boy of classical music is Frédéric Chopin.
0: I could see it.
2: And Chopin is like one of my all-time favorite composers, and he has like a plethora of very sad, emotional... Well, I wouldn't describe all of his stuff as sad, but very emotionally charged music that's like his ballads or his scherzos or his nocturnes and even some of his etudes and preludes and piano. He doesn't have a lot of piano sonatas, but some of those as well. And so all very emotionally charged, but to me, I don't know how much Chopin you listen to.
0: Not a lot.
2: Okay. But
0: my classical music knowledge is not very, very much.
2: That's okay.
0: Yeah.
2: That's why you're a guest Gavin here to learn.
0: Yes, I'm guest Gavin, not DJ Gavin.
2: And, well, anywho, then for the sad Chopin piece that I'm choosing for today's programming, because there's a lot to choose from, but I'm picking the Prelude in E minor from the Opus 24. This is one of his really well-known pieces, and this is one that's fairly common for piano teachers to give to like young intermediate students because the score is really approachable, and I am someone who was given this score in like middle school, and it is, you can sight read it. It is mostly just chords and a simple melody in the left hand, but it's actually really, really difficult to master. I played it in middle school and then brought it to college, and I was like, yeah, I can play Chopin. And then my professor was like, no, you can't. And it
0: that's
2: was
0: terrible.
2: It was actually really hard to really fit the emotional and precision and like technical ability that you need to play this piece.
0: What? That's sad. Summertime sadness.
2: Yep, I was so sad and emo because I had to learn so much to play this piece, but I'm not going to be playing it. We're going to be listening to Martha Argerich play it. From one of her recordings. So let's just go ahead and get right into it. So up next, Chopin's Prelude in E minor.

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1: You are listening to Here Comes Trouble, and this is WRFL Lexington. 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Now, you just heard Debussy's Reverie performed by the pianist Jean-Eflam Bouvazet. And before that, we heard Chopin's Prelude in E minor performed by Martha Argerich. Now, for the rest of the hour, we are probably going to get into the most sad section of today's show.
2: Oh, it's gonna be so
1: sad. Yes, yay, summertime sadness.
2: Yes, true.
1: So this next piece is maybe known as quite literally one of the saddest classical pieces in existence. So get the tissues out. Our next piece is Samuel Barber's Adagio for Strings Movement 2. And if you're not familiar with Barber, he was an early 20th century composer that blended many of the 18th century traditions with the rise of more modern styles of composing that arose in the early 1900s. And this arrangement of the piece we're about to listen to was completed in 1936 and has been infamously used at different funerals, memorials, or different type of events that are honoring something. Some prominent figures that this piece has been played at their funeral include Franklin Delano Roosevelt, and then Albert Einstein, and I think most famously this was played at JFK's funeral. And this one is a real tearjerker, but I'm going to follow it up with another tearjerker.
2: Oh my gosh.
1: That I believe was really inspired by Barber's piece. It's actually from the soundtrack of the 2025 film Hamnet, and it's called On the Nature of Daylight. I think it draws a lot of similar structural and thematic format as the Barber piece, but I would say the ending is a little bit different, and you can see and compare for yourself. But if you have not seen the movie Hamnet, just know that how this piece feels is exactly how the movie feels, and it is a very sad movie, but it has a good result. It's a good movie. Get your tissues out. It's gonna be a good one. So up next, Adagio for Strings, and this is also performed by the New York Philharmonic, conducted by Leonard Bernstein. So you know that it's going to be good. So keep it tuned all the way to the left.

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0: All right, that last piece was Bach's Cello Suite number 2 in D minor, performed by the one and only Yo-Yo Ma. And we have officially made it to the second hour of this week's show of Summertime Sadness, and we've got some more sadness coming up. Coming up next, we're going to listen to the tragic love story of Tristan und Isolde from Wagner's work of that. And this piece really, we're specifically going to be listening to the prelude, and I think this piece really encaptures the tragic tale of the two characters. Tristan is a knight who's tasked with escorting this Irish princess, Isolde, to marry his uncle, not her uncle, King Mark. And during the voyage, the pair drink a love potion, which then, as you can imagine, leads to an unraveling of events. But instead of yapping about it, we'll just let Wagner tell the story himself. Are you hyped for this one, Gavin?
1: I am so excited.
0: This one is a good one and quite tragic. So you'll want to keep it tuned all the way to the left.

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2: All right, you are listening to Here Comes Trouble on WRFL Lexington. And that last piece we just heard was Wagner's Tristan und Isolde, and that was the prelude. And that was performed by the Berlin Philharmonic with Daniel Derenbaum conducting. Up next, we have the Symphony of Sorrowful Songs composed by Henry Goretzky. And that was has been composed in 1976. We will only be listening to the third movement, but throughout this piece, there is a solo soprano who sings Polish texts. And throughout, it's a three-movement piece, but we'll only be listening to the third movement. In the first movement, though, it's a 15th century Polish lament to Mary, who of the Christian religion is the mother of Jesus. And then in the second movement, there is a message written on the wall of the Gestapo cell during World War II. And then in the third movement, which we will be listening to, is a Silesian folk song of a mother searching for her son who was killed in the War of the Silesian Uprisings. So this movement that we're about to listen to is quite heavy, I will warn, and because it is from the perspective of a parent, and so it will be a bit heavier classical piece for those listening, but we'll go ahead and get into it. So keep it left.

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2: All right, that last piece we just heard was Heinrich Goreski's Symphony No. 3 from Opus 36, and that was the Symphony of Sorrowful Songs, and that was performed by the London Symphonia, conducted by David Zinman, with Dawn Upshaw as the soprano. Up next, we have the String Quartet No. 8 in C minor by Shostakovich, performed by the Emerson String Quartet. And this is a continuation on our super summer, sad summertime programming here on WRFL. So keep it tuned all the way to the left.

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1: You just heard Johannes Brahms's 6 piano pieces, and that was the Intermezzo from Opus 118. That was performed by Radu Lupu. And a fun fact about that piece was actually written a little bit later in Brahms's life, and it was written specifically for Clara. Clara struggled with arthritis towards the end of her life, and it was beginning to become difficult for her to play, so he wrote relatively shorter pieces for her to play that she would enjoy. And that was also sad. It's not also just sad because, like, she's getting older and, like, he loves her, so he's, you know, writing these pieces for her that are easier to play. But, like, there was also that whole, like, love triangle situation going on. So, extra sadness for WRFL's summertime sadness
2: theme.
1: Super
2: sad.
1: Super sad.
2: I, while the mics were off, I was crying.
1: Well, yeah, we teared up a little bit in the on-air room today.
2: It's flooding in here.
1: All of these sad classical pieces. Gavin, did you have a favorite?
2: What was the shorter one that played that was that you were like, this is the saddest song ever? I really like that one.
1: I don't know if it was shorter. It is like a 9-minute piece, but the adagio.
2: Excuse me, not the shorter one then.
1: The adagio for strings?
2: Yes.
1: That one, the shorter one also could have been Chopin's Prelude.
2: It may have been that. I don't remember, but I did like it.
1: Was it all pianos? Or, I mean, all piano or strings.
2: It was strings.
1: Strings. Then it would have been the adagio for strings. That one is extra sad. And that's also, like, specifically a really good recording of it. I really like Bernstein's interpretation. And the New York Phil always does an incredible job. So, extra kudos there
2: for
1: extra sadness. But we've had enough sadness. It's time to lighten the mood a little bit. Now that we're at the end of the show. So, who better to end the show, put us back in a good mood, than Mozart?
2: I mean, yeah.
1: He was a pretty,
2: he was a happy guy.
1: He was a happy guy and wrote a lot of happy music. So we're going to be ending the night with the clarinet concerto in A major. We're going to be listening to the first movement of that. So stay tuned, and then also stay tuned for the egg carton coming up next at 8 o'clock. So keep it tuned all the way to the left.

Ladies and gentlemen, we have arrived at WRFL Lexington. The frequency is a cool 88.1 megahertz with winds coming in all the way to the left. The in-flight entertainment for this journey has been provided by Radio Free Lexington, your only alternative left. For your safety and comfort, please stay tuned with your seatbelts fastened until the plane comes to a complete stop. Please check around your seat for any commercial radio trash you may have brought on board with you and deposit in the bin as you disembark from the aircraft. On behalf of RFL Airlines and the entire crew, I'd like to thank you for joining us on this trip, and we are looking forward to seeing you tuned in again soon.